At this time, I shall sing, I'm going to live so God can use me.

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On the W, the F, the M, and the U.

the happening sounds of the gospel. Get with it, gospel. When clothes were referred to as threads, some 1970s socially conscious gospel music, courtesy of Reverend Robert Chapman and the New St. Paul BC Choir of Oakland, California, recorded on the Champ record label. I said about 1975, I think. Yes, the epoch of Huggy Bear. Churches doing what they need to do, reaching out at that time for a contemporary message. Holy Ghost trip. We're on that Holy Ghost trip. You don't need all those drugs. And that was preceded by Sister Josephine James. Live so God can use me. And recorded live in Germany, either in 1965 or 1966. The spiritual and gospel festival tour. It's also, there was some folk music, folk and country on those tours. Parts of the soundtrack released on the Fontana label. And it's 2-3 years ago, they were released on DVD. Sister Josephine James, Reverend Robert Chapman, putting us in the right frame of mind for the Sinner's Crossroads Gospel broadcast this evening on WFMU. My name is Kevin Nutt. Join us, please, for the next 50 minutes or so, approximately. We have some fine gospel music for you. Lots of stuff from the 1970s. We're so happy to play for you this evening. Also, if you can hear my voice, you can join us on the message board. That is WFMU.org, of course. You'll see the playlist and comments tab link. Click on that. Read along. Say hello. Enjoy the gospel knuckleheads at the multimedia extravaganza that is the WFMU message board playlist. We've got the Riot Singers here with prophecy. Babylon is falling down, is what they'll be singing, signaling a start of our next set of gospel music here on Sinner's Crossroads on WFMU.

What sickness do you have? Do you have hemorrhoid? We have something here at the spiritual workshop. We have the Ribomax. We have the krill team, the Jew that wants to work out, you want to add strength and build. We have something here for energy. We have the protein mix. What is it, my friend, that you need? Why don't you visit? Call for your information and direction. And I know you feel like you just have to cry all the time. And some of you do cry all the time. You're crying about this. You're crying about that. You're always crying. You're complaining. Something is always wrong.

thing for me to do. Put you in a home of the blind. Without a mentor. And face your son. And I'll.

I have a busy church bulletin, chicken scratch, two different types of pen, jotting down the titles here, and groups. Mighty Comforters of Chicago, Illinois. He'll make it worthwhile, is what we heard right there. Signaling a break here, the bottom of the hour on Sinner's Crossroads on WFMU. The Riot Singers, I will tell you now, started that set. Babylon is Falling Down. It was on the Designer record label out of Memphis. We heard the Green Brothers, Precious Lord, fine adaptation of that. It's on the Pitch label out of Augusta, Georgia. About 1970 on that one. If you're wondering, Phillips Temple Harmonizers, Where Could I Go? The Toledo record label. We heard from the Travelers of Zion, Blind Man. Of course, Old Blind Bartimaeus. The Gospel United record label. We heard the Reverend Samuel Butler, of course, and the Butler Heirs, It's Hard to Get Along, from the Only the Strong Shall Survive LP, Speaking Strong in Spirit. It's on the Jewel record label. It came out right at the end, 1969. And we ended the set there with the Mighty Comforters of Chicago, Illinois. He'll make it worthwhile. We hope Sinner's Crossroads has been worthwhile so far this evening. The proof is in the pudding. We're going to go right into our next set of gospel music, working our way to the top of the hour, brothers and sisters and beloved. Sensational Spiritual Nights of Alabama. Try Jesus. That's what they'll be singing about here on Sinner's Crossroads on WFMU.

be heavy tonight, and you may not have a friend at all. 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One that can do anything but fail. I would like for you to try Jesus, and you'll find he'll never fail.

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But this is what you have to do. 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

Yes. Sensational Spiritual Knights of Alabama. I think Sylacauga. I think they were from Sylacauga near Birmingham, home of Sylacauga Marble. Try Jesus. That's what they were singing about. Designer record label in 1974. We heard Little Anthony and the True Tones, not Dave the Spaz's Little Anthony, our Little Anthony. Salvation Free. Although that was either Sister Rose Little Brown, Sister Rose Little Brown, or Dorothy Wimbush on lead on that one. We heard an amazing song from Parchman Prison Prayer. I Give Myself Away. It's on the Glitter Beat label, a Sunday morning service at Parchman Prison in Mississippi, produced and recorded by Ian Brennan. Some Mississippi Sunday Morning is what the release is called. Parchman Church Service. Striking tunes throughout. But I Give Myself Away So You Can Use Me. Also striking that the singer is incarcerated. One way to freedom. Giving yourself away. Wow. We are the Pilgrim Outlets. Didn't think I could make it this far, but you did. That's from the Do You Know Him LP on Songbird. In 1974 is when that arrived in the record stores. We are the Kings of Israel of Florida. Let Jesus Lead You from the Oh How I Love Jesus LP on Champ record label. Sister Lucille Pope. Singing and talking through Something Strange. Something Strange is Going On. That's from the In Touch LP that came out in 1978 on Nashboro. Thanks everyone for tuning in this evening on Sinner's Crossroads. My name is Kevin Nutt. Keep the faith, brothers and sisters and beloved. 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
4: Do you have yourself on mute, Mr. Hirschenhorn?
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6: Hello, everybody.
4: Hello?
5: David. Hello?
7: David. Okay, I have to make sure you're
4: there?
7: Connected. He is there. He is just not responding.
8: Just what do you think you're doing, Dave?

I really think I'm entitled to an answer to that question. Look, Dave. I can see you're really upset about this. I honestly think you ought to sit down calmly, take a stress pill, and think things over. Dave.

0: Mr. Hershenhorn, you have yourself on mute?
1: Have news to tell you, bye-bye, but I can't get you on the phone.
0: Mr. Hershenhorn?
1: Have news to tell you, bye-bye, but I can't get you on the phone.
0: Hello?

0: Are you there, Hershey Horn?
1: He's there.
2: He's
1: Horn?
2: There.
0: Hello? Mr. Hershenhorn? Do you have yourself on mute? Mr. Hershenhorn?
3: Hello, everybody.
0: Hello?
1: David needs to unmute. He's talking, but you don't hear him, so he needs to unmute. So I think he's looking at his device right now to check to make sure it's connected.
0: Hello?

0: 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Maybe he's going into another room.
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5: It's Music Dispatch by right here on WFMU. Tex Antoine's going to be stopping by. He's going to show us how to tie a knot in a silk ascot. Big of the Chimp is going to show us how not to do the hucklebuck, the buckle huck, and me. What the hell, I'm Dave the Spaz. Buddy and Bob. Buddy Holly. Bob Montgomery, for all you Bob Montgomery fans out there down the line. Ronnie and the Daytonas. This big, little GTO. Batteries. That's brand new off of Hipsville 2026 AD. 12 trashy tunes from the 21st century. And they are covering a Trash Women number. The Cupie Dolls. Batteries. Also, the Guitar Wolf. They got a new record, and we just heard it. Well, we heard a song off it. Long, a tall, a sally. And of course, the name of the record is More Jet. They're on brand. Whalers! Speaking of on brand, with Livewire, Records, Records, Records, and the Four Sportsmen, Flash, Terry, Cool It, Mickey, and Sylvia, and Hirsch and Horn, can't get you on the phone, Lawrence Welkin's Orchestra, or Chimpanzee, those lazy, hazy, crazy, hazy, hazy days, all those days of summer. More entertainment, more music. Here's somebody. Oh, the five S's.

0: Many strange things happen in a studio while the mic is live. 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
1: 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Kaltenborn Views the News. 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
2: I'll be a son of a bitch.

I also want to say that I am now involved in television, thanks to Danny Thomas. He came to me a few years ago. He said, get on television, you'll clean up. I followed Wagon Train.

0: song.
1: There you go, Electro. Thinko. What the hell was I Thinko in? Oh, there you go. 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Everything up. Dance Doll? Okay, Dance Doll. Hey! It's Dave the Spaz here on Music the Spaz by 91.1 FM in New York City metropolitan area. Mississippi Mud Masters from about 100 years ago, bringing on home Grandma T.R. and the Yardsmen. It's like what Fort Worth, Dallas sound is? On one of them Norton releases from The Hideout. I tried. I tried. T.R. and the Yardsmen there, they tried. Ohio Players. Round at the end. High in the middle. Oh, hi, oh. They're just trespassing. The Robins. What do you want? What do you want? Shelley Fabre, R.A.P.P. You know, not much. Palisades Park. I liked her on Fernwood Tonight. Macy Skipper. Pills. He also recorded down the street at Stax Records. Five S words. If you want to know the naughty words, head over to WFMU.org and go to the playlist. And, ooh, put on your shades for that one. Stormy weather. You know Fool's Paradise on Saturday afternoons? Yeah, the bingo. I know you know. I'm asking them. Fool's Paradise. So DJ Rex, he borrowed $750 from me to fix his car. Now, this was back in March 2017. And he's been avoiding me ever since. And then I ran into him at the Happy Together show down at the St. George. And he was trying to, he saw me outside. It was the smoking break, you know, before the cow sills. And I said, and he said, oh, hey, Spaz. I said, how's that car doing? And he goes, there's still a little squeak in it. I had to bring it back to Auto Masters. They have it. And he can't get it because he owes them $60. He has to give them $60, a payment of $60 by Tuesday. Now, I don't know if you know this about Rex. He has like a minor numbers thing. A minor league, let's say, numbers thing going. It's not working out. So he says, Spaz, I'll tell you what, I'm going to leave you some records that you're going to like. I said, okay. So I come in. What happens? What happens? I come in. I swim here today. And I see these 45s. Okay, three Homer and Jethro 45s. I obviously have, look at it. I Want to Hold Your Hand. Yeah, that's good. El Paso, Numero Dos. Their version of Misty. And then The Monkey Dance from the Yandells. I am looking at two identical copies of The Monkey Dance by the Yandells, except one of them has my name on it. And yeah, there's a reissue of Surf and Safari for the Beach Men and the Vistas, the Tiki Twist. That's not Wax Nerd Records. Yeah, that's not $750. Wait a second. What the? Something just fell out of one of these records. Oh, it's a what they call one of those jukebox title strips that you put in your jukebox, and this one is for Billy Joel, Just the Way You Are, backed with Get It Right the First Time. Wow. You know, on my Seberg 53, I have a handwritten version of the Billy Joel, Just the Way You Are, Get It Right the First Time, and now this is an official. It looks good. All right, forget about it. We're good. We're good. Okay, this is one of the records that Rex left for me. Piano Slim, right here on Music to Spaz By.

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Not quite like anything I've ever tasted. I suggest that you try Thunderbird. It's really delightful.

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0: Look out! 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Huh? Yes? Ah, the tonic. The salve. 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
1: And Greater City! You won't like what you see.
0: I'm Dave the Spaz. How do you do? Super Snaz with Stay With Me. Porter Wagner.
1: Rubber room. I'm going to rub you out, see? Okay.
0: Cramps from that new Gravest Gravy record, LP. Unreleased until now. It is very much released, so go find one. Can't Find My Mind. If you can't find your mind, find that record. I'm having a party all by myself, and she certainly was at the RCA Country Western Caravan. Charlene Arthur. Trini Lopez with the Fresca theme song, The Blizzard Song. We sure could cool off a little blizzard. Piano Slam, that was my... Thank you, Rex. Thank you. Hate saying that. Thank you, Rex. A lot of shaking and jiving. Oh, this is like way too... Come on, we got something better. Let's do that one. Cheesy, but better. Dolly Parton. Bingo, go, let somebody in. And don't lock me out. I know, Dolly Parton. I'm of the belief that if you don't love Dolly Parton, then you've never heard of her. Dolly Rebecca Parton, born January 19th, 1946, in a one-room shack in the banks of Little Pigeon River in Pittman Center, Tennessee. Might have been Pittman Center, but not quite the center of the state of Tennessee, more like the middle of nowhere. Well, she's like the fourth of 12 kids, and she took to the music, and her Uncle Bill helped her out, helped her write her song, her first release song. When she was 13 years old, Puppy Love went down to Lake Charles, Louisiana, recorded it for the Gold Band people. And she had a lot of hits after that, too. Well, just the most talented, funniest, smartest, and sharp. And she, off stage, she did all the right things. So anyway, she's listening to Puppy Love for the first time on the radio. And as she said, the first time she heard it, she said, I just about killed myself. I was sitting on the counter at my aunt's house and suddenly I heard my voice. I slid on the floor because she was mopping. I tried to get to the radio. Even to this day, I have never had anything that was more exciting than the first time I heard myself on the radio. Well, Dolly went on to the Grand Ole Opry. And her very first visit to the Opry, she sang Puppy Love. She had three encores, all Puppy Love. Johnny Cash was there, of course, and cheered her on and said, "You stick with that," and she did. So here's Dolly Parton from 1959, Puppy Love.

sing for you now the first song that I ever sung on the radio. And all the time that I worked with Cash Walker, I think I knew two songs. I know that all of you know what they were, but I'd like to do the first one now that I ever sung on the radio, and it goes like this.

0: Dolly, where I come from, would I have called you a hillbilly?
1: If you had of, it would have been something very natural, but I would have probably kicked your shins or something. No, actually.
0: But when I think of hillbillies, am I thinking of your kind of people?
1: I think you probably are. The people that grew up where I was were the ones that you would consider the little Abner people, Daisy May, and that sort of thing. They took that kind of thing from people like us, but we were very proud people, people with a lot of class. It was country class, but it was a great deal of class, and most of my people were not that educated, but they are very, very intelligent, good common sense, horse sense, we called it.

0: Dolly, you also have recorded another song recently, and it's a beautiful song. Why don't you go sing Dumb Blonde? No, that's not the way I should put it. Wait a minute now, I'll think of it. Dolly Parton recorded a song called Dumb Blonde.
1: Yeah.
0: She is about to sing it for you.
1: Thank you, Bobby.

0: Listen, tell me about this marriage of yours. This man whom nobody ever seems to see. We heard that he was here. We heard that he was in town, but none of us have seen him. Paul Dean, mm-hmm. You don't see him very much. You're on the road most of the time. You've said, I know that this marriage will always last. This man gives me everything I need. How do you know?
1: Well, I need freedom. The man gives me freedom.
0: So why get married? Well,
1: why not?
0: Why? I mean, what you want most is freedom. Why have a husband away someplace to see 6 weeks a year?
1: But he has the same freedom. See, the thing of it is, you don't find a person that you can be happy with and that can accept you the way you are and can share the things and to plan for the future and to enjoy your home. We have our foundation. We have our roots. We have all the things that everybody's looking for, and that's happiness in a marriage. I've got better things to do than to sit around in my room thinking, oh, what's Carl doing tonight? I wonder if he's with somebody and this and that.

0: You don't have to look like this. You're very beautiful. You don't have to wear the blonde wigs. You don't have to wear the extreme clothes, right?
1: No, it's certainly a choice. I don't like to be like everybody else. I've often made this statement that I would never stoop so low as to be fashionable. That's the easiest thing in the world to do. So I just decided that I would do something that would at least get the attention. Once they got past the shock of the ridiculous way I looked and all that, then they would see there was parts of me to be appreciated. I'm very real where it counts, and that's inside, and as far as my outlook on life and the way I care about people and the way I care about myself and the things that I care about. But I just chose to do this, and it's show business is a money-making joke, and I just always like telling jokes, you know.

0: But do you ever feel that you're a joke, that people make fun of you?
1: Oh, I know they make fun of me. But actually, all these years, the people, you know, has thought the joke was on me, but it's actually been on the public. I know exactly what I'm doing, and I can change it at any time. Or I make more jokes about myself than anybody. Because I enjoy, I know, like I say, I am sure of myself as a person. I'm sure of my talent. And to me, and I'm sure of my love and for life and that sort of thing, I'm very content. I like the kind of person that I am. So I can afford to piddle around and doodiddle around with makeups and clothes and stuff because I am secure with myself.

Dolly Parton. Oh, come on. 3, 2, 1. Dolly Parton. Right here in Music Dispatch by thinking about Dolly Parton and a few nice things. Man, she's something else. Last of the breed. Very few left. She's like she was the Shirley MacLaine of country music. You got Willie Nelson. That's good. That's good. Buell Skinner Blues. Pretty fantastic on there. Milwaukee, Here I Come with Porter Wagoner. She was Porter Wagoner's girl singer, but we don't know what happened because I wasn't there and you weren't either. Games people play, don't drop out. Sort of a girl group kind of thing going on. The Love You Gave, very groovy, groovy stuff. You Better Move It On Home, Dolly and Porter once again. Dumb Blonde, which she wasn't. We heard a demo, Gonna Hurry As Slow As I Can. George Jones number, recorded live, You Gotta Be My Baby. And her first record on Gold Band Records. The first she ended up writing 3,000 songs. And we heard Puppy Love in the flip side, Girl Left Alone. Look at this, I wrote Puppy Love twice. Of course I did. Why not? Hey, thanks to DJ Monica for sending that Barbara Walters video to the FMU group of emails and stuff, you know, because I wouldn't have stumbled across that myself. And it just shows you, you know, you need a Baba Wawa out there to ask these stupid questions, to have Dolly say, show business is a joke and I like making jokes. By the way, I'm related to Barbara Walters on my mother's side, but that's nothing to brag about, but there you go. Let's put the music aside for a second with Dolly Parton. And just think, what is it like to be a savvy multi-million dollar business person and not be a greedy jerk off? And that was Dolly Parton, and she didn't put her money in the Cayman Islands. No, she put it into good things. And she showed you that you can be both. You can be rich and you can do good things. What the hell? What a concept. And maybe that lesson of empathy might fall on the right ears one day, but you know, we can only hope. So Dolly Parton, I got one more song I'd like to play from Dolly Parton, and this was from a record that she did with Loretta Lynn and Emmylou Harris back in 1993. The record was called Honky Tonk Angels. Onward! Dolly Parton, right here on WFMU.

Last night I dreamed I went to hillbilly heaven. Just as I arrived, the old curtain lifted, and there on stage stood who else but Roy Acuff and Tex Ritter. They said, "Well, how you doing? Come on in here. I know there's some folks you want to see. Over there's our newest member, your old friend Conway Twitty. Say hello, darling. And there's gentleman Jim Reeves singing with Heaven's Choir. Roger Miller, he just got here. He's making everybody laugh. Of course, you know Roy Orbison can sing just as high as anybody here, and Ernest Tubb can sing as low. And Patsy Cline, well, bet she's the best singing angel here, and Dottie West is probably the prettiest. There's the old pea picker Ernie Ford, Jimmy Rogers, George Morgan, Hank Williams, and the wondering boy Webb Pierce. The old honky-tonker himself, Lefty Frizzell. My goodness, what a group. Would you just listen to Mother Maybelle over there picking the wildwood flower with the angel band? You know, I personally think she's just about God's favorite. And Marty Robbins, well, he's still getting more on.

text. I said, well, who do you think might be showing up, say, within the next 40, 50, 60 years? They handed me a big tally book, and in it I saw names like Johnny Cash, George Jones, Merle Haggard, Don Gibson, Mel Tillis, Farron Young, Kitty Wells, some of the newer ones like Vince Gill and Garth Brooks. Of course, they talked about Minnie Pearl, the Judds, Tanya Tucker, Reba McEntire, Hank Jr., oh, of course, Buck Owens, Roy Rogers, Gene Autry, Randy Travis, and Willie Nelson. There's old Chet. I said, well, where's Porter Wagoner's name? Oh, there it is. And then there was Loretta Lynn and Tammy Wynette and Dolly Parton. That's when

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I've always tried to experiment with writing and stretch the boundaries of my imagination. So they got so far out, they said, these songs are good, but nobody can sing them. And I said, well, hell, I'll just do them myself.

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We're glad to have the chance to be back with you, this time in a little bit better shape than with the flu we had last time. Thank you. Right now, if you don't mind, we'll slow it down, and if you'd like to dance, we'd like for you to. And if you want to give us a big hand every once in a while, we appreciate it. It makes us work harder. And I know you met Don Adams just a while ago and heard him sing some fine tunes and all the Jones Boys. So here's one of ours that we haven't did yet since we just started. This one goes like this. 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

0: Folks, I want to bring out a friend of yours now and a buddy of mine, too. He's written and recorded some of the best folk music of our day. I want you to give him one of your best welcomes. Here he is, the lovesick blues boy, Hank Williams. Yes, sir. All right, fine, boy. You know, Hank, I got a letter yesterday from some of my pals over in Lancaster, way up there in Lancaster, Pennsylvania. They tell me you really bowled the folks over when you played there last week.
1: Now, that's real neighborly of them to say that, Red. I always enjoy meeting our friends out on the road, person to person.
0: Yes, sir. Well, Hank, you know, we've got about 4,000 of our friends out here in the Opry House tonight. We hope we've got millions more listening in, so why don't you give the folks a little treat with that very latest big hit of yours called Why Don't You Love Me,
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0: Hey, before I forget, I want to thank Miss Christina Ginger for doing a bang-up job last week filling in. Last-minute fill-in. I'll tell you all about it one day. Heard a murderer's row of country music. Hank Williams, live at the Grand Ole Opry. Why don't you love me like you used to do? Sunday morning, coming down from Willie Nelson. He's still out there, and he's performing. And if you can, if you've never seen him, you owe it to yourself to catch his act. I've seen him a few times. Think of it as like seeing Louis Armstrong or Beethoven or something like that. Chuck Berry. Go see Willie Nelson. He delivers. Myrtle Haggard, Always Late with Your Kisses. That was recorded in 2001. Not bad. Not bad for that. That was pretty freaking good. George Jones, live at Dancetown, USA. Just one of the greatest live records ever. Along with Live at the Apollo and Star Club, Jerry Lee, and It's Alive, the Ramones, and George Jones, live at Dancetown, USA, Something I Dreamed. Roger Miller with I Catch Myself Crying, Whispering Sea, Loretta Lynn, Jimmy Rogers, A Way Out on the Mountain, Roy Acuff, man. I only like about six or seven Roy Acuff songs, but boy, they're best songs in the world, and that's one of them, When I Lay My Burden Down. Hillbilly Heaven, Dolly Parton, Loretta Lynn, and Emmy Lou Harris at the top of the set. Ooh, I got to announce this. I'm going to be in big trouble. Listen, this Sunday, August 30th, there's going to be a live broadcast from downstairs in Monty Hall from Punk Powerhouse Thick.
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0: And it will be hosted by DJ Susie Hot Rod. Remember her? I'm trying to think. Oh, yeah. She used to be on. Well, she's coming back to the schedule. So check it out. It's a radio show called Radio Row. It's going to be a live broadcast. But if you want to be part of radio history, you're going to find yourself down in Monty Hall this Sunday afternoon. Doors open at 4:30. Show starts at 5 o'clock. Ends at we kick you the hell out at 6 o'clock. And it's free. Did I mention that? I might as well. Please let me introduce the undisputed heavyweight champion of 1970, 71, 72, and 73, Smokin' Joe Frazier, who cut a record in 1971 for Knockout Records, and it sounded like this.

0: Boy, oh boy.
1: Easy, pal. 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
0: You know that for a fact, too.
1: Yes, I know that for a fact.
0: Yes, you know that for a fact. I got the greatest wife in the world. Wouldn't trade her for $1 million. But that Bond's a pretty girl, too.
1: She'll do.

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Grows as a shrub-like plant that may attain a height of 20 feet. Maybe you'd like to pass this around.

0: I loved it when Sammy said, I'm going to come on with you Friday. And I said, good, we'll talk. He said, why don't I bring a lot of, I'll do anything you want to do. I'll sing, I'll do anything you ask.
1: Right.
0: Oh, I have a feeling he'll get to that.
1: Never know what I'm liable to do, though. But I do a thing in the act, and I noticed in the audience the other day, there are so many young people who like sort of the now music. Your audience covers the whole age spectrum, you know. But I thought perhaps maybe we'd do something a little kind of now.
0: But it absolutely is one of the most extraordinary things you've ever seen. Holly, whatever you want to do.
1: All right.

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1: Music Dispatch, right here on a Thursday evening. I'm Dave Dispatch. How do you do? Sammy! All that jazz. Curly Davis and the Uniques, Black Cobra, Part 1. Spacewalk! Naturally, from the Spacewalkers. The Pink Floyd with Candy in the Currant Bun. Down Home Girl, Alvin Robinson. Sam and Denny. Sam Elwitt and Denny Dykin. What Makes You Run, Del Shannon Number. That can be found on the Magic Bag Michael Shelley's 2026 Premium, right here at WFMU. And

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One word. I want my LCD. IWantMyLCD.com. 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Postage extra. And it's worth it, too. Stay tuned. Coming up at the top of the hour is India's show. Coming up right now is Louisiana Red, Sugar Hips.

0: from this planet, but from another time, 2,000 years ago.
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Yeah, now I do. 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

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It's the constant search for paradise, Eden. And what do we get? 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

0: Now, we don't have much time. 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Jimmy, can you make it really fast?
1: Sure I can.
0: Well, you're not making it fast, Jimmy.
1: Oh,
0: it's got to be right now.
1: That, there's a problem if there's a disputed bill.

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Serving Simeon Valley, West Bonobo, Bonatville, Tennessee, Kokomo County, Greater Rip City. Bobby Darin, Beyond the Sea, a wonderful time up there from Pat Boone. Willie and Ruth with Love Me. You can get it if you really want it. Jimmy Cliff, Bo Carter, Let's Get Drunk Again, Sea of Love, Ron Holden, Joey Ross. Ooh, ooh. Flip side of ooh, ooh. You know, buddy, till somebody loves you. That was Ech minus. Thanks, Rex. But really, thanks. You made me love you, screaming Jay Hawkins and Louisiana Red. Sugar hips. Stay tuned for India's show. Bingo. Hold that door open. These novelty cut-in records are awfully heavy. I'll see you next week. Good night, everybody.

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1: 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I'm having a lovely night here at the station. Got off work early. Actually nothing interesting. I remain on the schedule, so I'll be here through the fall and the winter and the spring, which I'm very excited about. I'm about to hit my one full year on air mark whenever the fall season starts, first week of September. So, feeling grateful. Okay. Not much else. Oh, I heard there's a eclipse tonight, but can't see it. Locked away here in the studio. That's about it. That's all I have to say.

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So, this is WFMU East Orange, WMFU Mount Hope in New York City and Rockland County at 91.9 FM and online at WFMU.org.

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I think today's the last day of the summer season. Well, it felt like the last day of summer anyway, with the nice rain and the great breeze, so I'm gonna play a pop song about that.

0: 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That was Chrome Chasm, a song called The Star. It's the single edit. Slow Fiction before that, a song called Satellite from an album called Dollhouse. They're playing in Jersey City today, later on today. So if someone wants to buy me tickets, feel free. Hypia before that, H-Y-P-P-I-A, song that's in Roman numerals. I don't know, it's 5, 10, 8, I don't know how many that is. 7 quarters, Q-R-T-R-S is how it ends. That song was called Where is 7? Himmel Skip before that, a song called Salon Griffle from an album called Den Sista Kveg Driver. Recitant before that, a song on side A, song number one called Kuka. The Harlem Gospel Travelers before that, a song called Fight On. Silica Gel before that, Prisms of Knowing from an album called Wooden Shoe. Edelin before that, a song called The Chair One from an album called The Chair and The Faucet. Schaefer Yana before that, a song called Big Plans from an album called Full Circle. Sarah DeVacci before that, a song called Canto Solo from the forthcoming The Will of Tongues. And Blind Willie Johnson started it off, a song called Trouble Soon Be Over from an album called Sweeter As the Years Go By. Many things are planned for this program, and I hope you will continue to listen, if you are listening.
1: Yeah.

Look out! Here comes Tiger!

And here's the Writer's Almond Brother for Friday, August 28th, 2026. It's the birthday of Johann Wolfgang von Goethe, author of The Sorrows of Young Werther, which allegedly spawned a contagion of yellow-panted emo teen boys addicted to butterscotch candy and gunplay. Angst in adolescent madness, don't forget the pining tears. He was born to a gang of wolves in Germany, grew up hunting with them through the palace his granddad built, eventually settled in the Republic of Weimaraner, where he worked first as a canine attorney and then a duke's privy, which sometimes means royal toilet, but maybe not in this case. Goethe also wrote about science. His first tract, The Metamorphosis of Plants, was about a fern that woke up one day as a cockroach and was chased around the kitchen by his sister with a hand mirror. "Look at yourself," she shouted at him. "You call that a cotyledon? Looks more like a spiracle to me." It was around then that he co-founded the Sturm und Drang movement of hyper-emotional meteorologists, which led to his famed closet drama Faust Part 1, about a boy in Georgia named Johnny who finally comes out of the closet, only to find a man in a devil costume holding a golden fiddle and challenging him to a contest. In the play, Johnny sighs and says, "I knew this would happen." Johann Wolfgang von Goethe. His final words on his deathbed were either "more light" or "hold it up there in the window where the neighbors can see it." It's the birthday of Rita Dove, born 1952 to a meter maid and a city pigeon. The one sat atop the other as she wrote out a parking ticket. You figure out who's who. She's written 11 books of poetry, not including a collected volume, which she didn't write, but literally collected off the ballroom floor after a NyQuil-fueled highbone contest at the Iowa Writer's Head Shop. Her most famous work, Thomas and Beulah, was about an English muffin who meets a character from the Bible on the long migration northward from East 7th Street to Columbus Circle, where they decided to take in a movie and then conceive Rita's mother in a dressing room at Nordstrom's. It's the birthday of Jack Black, who could smoke no crack, because it's whack. His wife could drink no lean. And so, between the two of them, they... Wait, is this codeine? Scissorp! And it's the birthday of religious adverb Jason Priestley, a Canadian thespian. He dates women, politely. He fictionally moved to the hills of Beverly as a smoke show 20-something and indelibly tattooed its zip code on the back of America's eyeballs. As well as being an actor and spank bank fodder for the 50-somethings, he digs motorsports. So much so, he wrapped his Porsche 911 around a mailbox in 1999, and then he called 911 and told them it was a joke. Maybe a hoax. Rum can make you conspiratorial. Nothing that a little rehab and having a Tim Hortons donut named after him couldn't fix. Ah, Brandon. When you warned Dylan that Tony's dad put out a hit on him, but then she takes Dylan's car out to find a missing cat and the assassins accidentally kill Tony instead? That was bogus. Here's a poem for today by Michael Gizzy entitled Ham on a Rainbow. A big old peony pops me in the roseola. To convolute your population, pollinate a posy. Piss right in the dust, mumble and be amazed. Igloo moon wearing nothing but sky has the dry heaves. Mexico Chablis. Money isn't everything if you count clouds.

If I had all night, I'd be an in-flight, rainy-day Davenport stacked with Alexandrines. Parthenogenesists make marionettes. Cheeky Rodriguez uses magnets from epilepsy to aerial rigging. Ethereal pinups say it best. Seen any snaggle teeth come through here yet? And true as rubber cement in the wind from the men's room, herd boys make a breakthrough. Let's not do anything on the lower 48. General issues bad feng shui. Ham on a Rainbow by Michael Gizzy. Used without permission here on the Writer's Almond Brother. 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Until next week, be well, take a pinch, and do it clean.

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And all over the world, you can hear us online at WFMU.org. That was Carmen Villain, a song called Impossible Color from an album called Both Lines Will Be Blue. Super fan before that, a song called In the Gold Room. A Wet Silhouette before that, a song called The Virgin's Ballad, B-A-L-L-A-D-E. The Writer's Almond Brother for Friday, August 28th. That's today. Slow Blink before that, a song called Daybreak, the full version. Lex Walton with new song called Hipster Runoff from an album called Ultimate Love Forever. Raoul Van Herpen before that, a song called Ethnic Mosaic. And Swirl started it off, a song called Tiger in the Forest from an album called Swirl Swirls. At the top of the hour, Dan Morfitt will be joining us. I hope you stay tuned for that.

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Enjoy.

Ah. We made it to Friday. Some great people did not. Let's do this for them. Let's do it for them. WFMU! Exactly 6:15 Eastern Daylight Time. Do we still call it EDT? I don't know. When is that going to get sorted and fixed? I don't know. Let's rename a lake, but, you know, sort out the time first. Good morning to you, good morning to you, and good morning to you. You are the special glistener. You are the shining one. You are the star. Hello, my name is Dan Norfitt. And I'm filling in for Clay Pigeon today and for a few days yet. Clay Pigeon, your usual host of Wake and Bake, is currently in Europe, right here, right now. He might even be listening. You never know. Hi, welcome along to the shebang. I used to present a show called WFMU LITE. It's in the archive. Go and listen there. It's all right. We started the show off with Two Unlimited. By the way, thanks to Jim the Poet. Gorgeous man. Lovely to see him. Legend. Two Unlimited, get ready for this, the Orchestral Mix. Followed by Tim Burgess and the Charlatans UK. Legally, I have to say that. Love is the Key. And then Audio Surf. The Prodigy versus Enya. That was Tom's fault. He said he wanted Prodigy early, so it happened. Smack up the Orinoco flow. Now, this next tune was the last Bond theme. Now, I don't play video games, so I don't know, but there's supposedly a Bond game called First Lights, and David Arnold is back on production with Lana Del Rey. It had to happen. Had to happen.

We're expecting the first refugees to arrive next week in the United Kingdom. I don't know exactly how they will get to the United Kingdom, but I know that we expect that they will certainly be arriving next week.

So, come up to the lab and see what's on the slab. I see you shiver with anticipation.

0: Yes, it's about damn time. Dan on Dan Action, WFMU, Wake and Bake. It's your summer break, no clay pigeon. Instead, you got me. My name is Dan Morfitt, and it is a pleasure for me to be here this morning at 6.28 in the AM. 6.28. Wow. What are we doing here? Honestly. My wife was supposed to come home last night from Michigan. She's been there this week working. And because of the wild and windy storms that we had last night across Jersey and New York, her flight was cancelled. No chance that was landing at Newark last night. So she dusted herself down and she said, I'm not going to let this go. And she went to go and see Motley Crue in Grand Rapids, Michigan last night. I might play Girls, Girls, Girls later just for my wife. I'm not too sure. She also did lose all of her charges in a hotel. I don't know how she does it. She's the smartest person I've ever known, and she forgets things in hotels. She once, and I'm not lying, left a suitcase in a hotel. How do I know? Because they called the number on the tag and said, hi, you've left your suitcase at a hotel. I didn't do that. That's my wife. It's her fault. Sorry, I digress. Steely Dan, Black Friday. Before that, Dandy Warhols and Not If You Were the Last Junkie on Earth. And yeah, from a video game all about 007, it works, doesn't it? It works. Lana Del Rey and David Arnold with First Lights. I like that a lot. So we know that everybody's speaking right now at WFMU.org, on the message board, on the Acca. Everybody is gorgeous and lovely to each other right now. But it only represents a tiny fraction of the audience out there, listening on FM and around the world online. But hey, let's pay them their dues. Good morning to LCBD. Good morning to Daybreak. Good morning to Mark 91 in North Plainfield, New Jersey. Edzius, good morning. Good morning, Delicate Chester. I love that name. Shawnee Bikes, Dave V, Mary Lou, 62, JW Rigulay. Wow, what a name. Tom, Benalba, B in Detroit, come on, and Stradland. Good morning, friend. Good morning to Fred and Alan. Much love, much love, much love. Spiky BXL. Bruchelles. Good morning to Wills in Austin. Good morning to Saf. Good morning to Billy Landon. Paul Robeson, please sing, sing, sing. And good morning to Keith and Lindy in Athens, Georgia. How are we this morning? Are we good? We good? We're grand. We're golden. Lovely. Good morning to Derek in Atlantic City, who says, is it me or does it always feel like Dan is the naughty babysitter?
1: Yeah.
0: I like that, sort of. Good morning to Bjorn B, Chris O, Joe's Book, John, Julie and John in Gainesville, and Tom Tom the Piper's Son, Bradford, hi in Holland, Bob Tankerstein, and Phil in Adelphia. We got there before my next song is already set up, look at that. That is professional DJ quality. Feel the length. It's got a velvet lining. Oh.

Good show. Good show. What show? I haven't seen that show. All right, all the best.

Axel Fuh in his original language. Harold Faltermeyer on WFMU. Didn't realise the Kingdom of Norway is waking up without a king this morning. Or either King Harald has died and King Hakon has taken the throne. Wow. What a week for some people. Harold Faltermeyer before that, Michael Kirilnuka and One and Only, bit of a gear change but gorgeous nevertheless. And Violent Femmes with Gone Daddy Gone. It's WFMU. Weather today, cloudy but very, very warm. After the storm last night, the air is charged. It's going to be between 70 and 80 degrees Fahrenheit. From my European brethren, 23 to 27 degrees Celsius. It's warm. Right, so I need to do something because I'm not doing any of Clay's bits on Wake Summer Break. So every single day I'm giving you one of my obsessions. A band or an artist I think I implore you to listen to. And this guy is just amazing. He used to be in Black Midi. Now he's sort of solo but with a load of friends. And wow, he is amazing live. Just amazing live. I saw him at the White Eagle Hall here in Jersey City a few months ago now, and the gig was extraordinary. This guy has just so much energy and he directs it forward to the audience. He is just an immense mensch. He sounds like Peter O'Toole. Is that right? No, he sounds like Richard Harris. That's him. He is amazing. Hey, he is on tour in North America. I forgot the name of the continent for a second there. In September. And then he's in Europe. He's playing like France, Spain in October. Please go to see him. This is my obsession for you today from his album from a couple of years ago, The New Sound. This is Jordy Greep. This is The Magician, my obsession on FMU. Jordy.

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He's a big fan, as you can tell. But wow, that voice just sounds like prime Nashville skyline. The leading light, the funniest person on Saturday Night Live for me by a country mile, James Austin Johnson, and the man in me on WFMU. Before that, my obsession for this morning, Geordie Greep. And oh, the feedback on that is good. Oh, Geordie Greep. And Not A Real Doctor says he is also my obsession. I bought it after hearing it on WFMU Lights. You bought it on Bandcamp. Well done, you. Alex in Liverpool says that's why I listen to WFMU. Oh, nice. And Scott from Boston is quite right. Black Midi, numero uno. It was their tune first, but he was part of Black Midi. And he whipped it up, shall we say. Saf says, I like this. It's like Fripp meets Richard Dawson. Yes. And Benauba says, I could picture hearing this at an old queer piano bar in Philly where I would go on weekends or late after school. Fun times. Lovely song. Mark91 says, Cat in the Hat energy. Unexpected. Mischievous. Love it. Love it. More Geordie Greep in the next hour. Also, we'll have some poetry from Tom Tom the Piper's Son. And later on in the show, before 9 o'clock and JA in the AM, I'm going to be bringing you a special Friday mix of another person that we lost far too abruptly the other week, William Orbit. 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

Wow, that just works. That just is... That's wobbled my collies. That's collie wobbled me. That's just... System of a Boone, System of a Down with Benson Boone, who is terrific live, by the way. And he makes me want to wear a jumpsuit so tight you can see it all. The mashup is by William Maranchi Mashups. Before that, Judy Zook. God only knows what I'd be without you. And we came in booming at 7 o'clock Eastern Daylight Time with Andrew WK. If you want to party, we want to party hard. Come on! It's exactly 7:09. My name is not Clay Pigeon. That man has a holiday because, by heck, he deserves one. The man is in Europe. In his stead, you have the European. We've swapped places, but I've lived here for years. It's fine. The green card is banked. My name is Dan Morfitts. This is your WFMU Wake Summer Break. Big love for listening this morning. Thank you, thank you, thank you. Thank you to Bjorn B. Thank you to Red Door, What For in Ypsilanti. Oh, Michigan represent! Good morning to Corey, Jeremy in Scranton, Pennsylvania, and North Guinea Hills. Good to see you here. Good morning to Colleen. Good morning to Blue Charlie. Oh, these names, man. Memories. Crafty as well, Peter from Saranac Lake, and Herb listening to us in Lower Manhattan right now. Good morning to you. So because you've got no Clay, you've got me in his place. We've got a brilliant, well, it's okay. Actually, no, don't do it down, Dan, do it up. A brilliant William Orbit mix coming up very, very soon. Also more of my obsession, Geordie Greep. And we also have a brilliant piece of poetry from Tom the Piper's son. Would you like to listen to the song that I lost my virginity to? Yes, everybody's saying that, aren't they? It's because you're just inquisitive. You just want to know these things. And now you've got this mental picture in your head of me. Oh, let's not go there. This is John Squire's post Stone Roses with Chris Helm, a busker he found in the great city of York, the original one. Seahorses, Blinded by the Sun, WFMU.

I want our children to grow up knowing the taste of a British apple, of Cornish sardines, of Herefordshire pears, of Norfolk turkey, of Melton Mowbray pork pies, and of course, of black pudding. Yeah.

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Fire the nuclear weapons!

0: It wouldn't be Wake and Bake without some Lemon Twigs.
1: Oh.
0: Old School Twigs from 2023, Everything Harmony, that's Any Time of Day. And if you love the Lemon Twigs, who doesn't? This Saturday, that's tomorrow, Todophonic has them on the show playing tracks from their brand new album, Look For Your Mind. They are prolific as heck. They're only across the water in Brooklyn. I think they're from Long Island originally. Am I right? I'm not wrong, am I? I think so. Yeah, Michael and Brian will be with Todophonic from 3 o'clock this Saturday on WFMU. Make sure you listen to Todophonic's show. He's known them for years. They're amazing. They're also headlining the Haunted Hop at the Knockdown Centre near Halloween, Friday, October the 30th. I know also on that lineup is Tchotchke, who have been produced by the Lemon Twigs and performed live with them many, many times. They are gorgeous. They are gorgeous. The Lemon Twigs on WFMU before that, De Lacy Hideaway. And yes, my cherry only disappeared yesterday. The Seahorses and Blinded by the Sun. Now, would you like some poetry? Would you? Lovely. A fantastic poet by the name of Tom the Piper's Son sends us stuff. You can go online. He has a whole website of his poetry. He reads the New York Times and, in that cutting technique that Barry used to do, brings it all together and makes something new. Tom the Piper's Son. New York Times, August 25th. 2026. A few days ago. As the West dries up, the case of the disappearing, reappearing diviner law of the gods in radiant new romance novels, and the sovereign who went on vacation, where a dress shopping experience spray painted on our streets ends on the road to nowhere, applying for asylum from an implosion of mass mortality. That's not too overwhelming. And who is way past crying, promising they can make it rain with mysterious symbols for bringing back the dead, charging more than $100,000 for the totally tubular ride. Lovely. Tom the Piper's Son, you are a gent, you are a scholar. Thank you so much. More of My Obsession coming up in a bit, more from Geordie Greep. But first, FMU. We are without Dolly. She will never be replaced. However, we have Queens of Pop. Together. Madonna. Kylie. Not Jenner. Minogue. Come on. There's only one Kylie. This is Love Sensation, the After Hours Mix. WFMU.

She's just one of those artists that I think everybody would love if they had the chance to listen to her. It's The Anchoress featuring Gweno and I Had a Baby Not a Lobotomy. That's a wonderful tune. Before that, Skipping Out the Door, The Brady Bunch and It's a Sunshine Day, and also the After Hours mix of Love Sensation. Madonna and Kylie together, wrap them in bubble wrap. Cotton will protect them at all costs. 7:37, weather today in Jersey and New York, not as wet as yesterday. Cloudy but warm, between 70, 80 degrees Fahrenheit. Maybe take a light blouson sweater, or maybe a wind cheetah jacket. Would you like another of my obsession today? So, Clay's away in Europe, you got me. Hello, my name's Dan Morfitt. We must have been introduced along the line somewhere. I'm trying to play some of my obsessions every day. Songs and artists that I just can't live without. And this guy, when he first came on my radar, he was in Black Midi. But then I saw him solo. I say solo, he's got a full band with him. But he is an astonishing artist. His musicians with him are so highly skilled, it is a delight to watch. And they're performing live across September in North America, October in Europe. This is Geordie Greep. First thing I played of him from FMU. From the new sound, an album from 2 years ago, Go and Grab It. This is Holy, Holy, Geordie Greep on F.

0: You see, he can do the standards as well. If You Are But a Dream, Jordy Greep, Friday's Obsession. Friday 28th of August, that is Jordy Greep, If You Are But a Dream, and before that, Holy Holy. If you do get the chance to go and see Jordy Greep, yeah, September, October, mainly the West Coast and the interior of the USA. He's played New York and Jersey City quite a lot. And then in Europe, if you want to do this, go and follow Jordy around Europe. You know, like that girl did in Taken following U2. Playing Bordeaux, San Sebastian, Porto, Lisbon, Valencia, Barcelona, Marseille. Oh, Lyon. Jordy Greep, one more tune of him after 8. But a lazy but brilliant comparison. A lot of people say that Jordy Greep is like a modern day Frank Zappa.
1: Special delivery, registered mail. You're going to have to sign for this, buddy. Come on out of there, you little son of a bitch. I know you're in there.
2: Goddamn little communist.

0: There's a really cool, like, Booker T vibe to this. This is what the Doctor Who theme tune was going to sound like. This is Ron Grainer's original, and then Delia Derbyshire and the BBC Radiophonic Workshop got their mitts on it and made it something different and brilliant, but that is cool. Ron Grainer, the Doctor Who theme on WFMU before that. Yes, they're Nepo babies, but man alive when they can sing like that. Oh, on Daptone Records from this year, the brilliant, brilliant Womack sisters. Franny R, loving that. Squints as well. Fandabby dozy. Also played in Frank Zappa with Moon Units, Drafted again. Tune, tune, tune. Jerry from Miami, hope to see you all next week for more Morfits. Yes, Clay Pigeon is still away, so you've got me next week. Hopefully that's all right with you.
1: Good.
0: Holly's currently listening to us on the rail trail in Western Massachusetts. Go on, run. Run. Run. Run. Run. Run. Morning to Louis Lifeform, Woods of Maine as well. And Peyton in Warwick. Or is it Warwick? I never... Because Matt Warwick is Matt Warwick. Like Dion. But I know the original Warwick. Either way, Peyton, thanks for your message this morning. WFMU. You wake and bake, summer break, Clay's away. I'm Dan Morfitt, in charge of the whole shebang. In the next hour, before JA in the AM, before John Allen comes in and rips this place apart, a special mix for the late William Orbit. 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

0: you are going to get me into the Globe. They've all performed there. K-type neck, cock-a-boo, peanut whistle, Una length, Dick Weirdly, Sal Commotion, Scott Chestnut, Basil Watchfair, Iqbal Achieve, Nan Slack, Giuseppe Race, even Heathcote Pursuit. Every single one, all performed at the Globe.
1: It won't be easy, Toast.

From a couple of years ago, Mr. Mustache, Eagle Rock, although they say they're from Austin, Texas. That's definitely Justice as well. Either that or is Mr. Mustache, Kurt Cobain, is back alive and well. I don't know. Eagle Rock, Mr. Mustache on WFMU. Before that, the Radio Slave and Spencer Parker re-edit. It's a mouthful, isn't it? Yeah, I know. That was Justice versus Simeon and We Are Your Friends. And the first tune that you heard after 8 o'clock this morning, oh, New Jersey represents My Chemical Romance. Covering Sheffield's Pulp and Common People. Oh, yes! 8:17, my name is Dan Morfitt, filling in for the wonderful, the effervescent Clay Pigeon. He is on his summer break, so we're on our summer break. Welcome along. Weather today, cloudy but warm, between 70 and 80 degrees Fahrenheit. And let's do a traffic check, yeah? Yeah, there's some cars. That's all I know. They're there. Haven't you got GPS? A TomTom or a Garmin? Maybe it's on your mobile phone. Cellular communication is amazing. In a bit, a gorgeous mix. Thinking back on the genius producer and artist that was William Orbit, but first... I'm begging of you, please don't take my man. Layla Farahar, Jolene, FMU.

It's the one word Americans can't say. And it will never improve upon the English. Half-assed sounds rubbish. Half-arsed just has got intent. That is the return of the band from my youth that brought us International Bright Young Thing right here, right now. And real, real, real. Do you feel real? I won't sing it because I'm terrible at it. Jesus Jones are back with brand new music. That's All Falls to Me on WFMU, and I like that a lot. Before that, the band who weren't the Beatles, they were Canadian. Klaatu and Sub Rosa Subway. Am I supposed to hate Canadians now? No, never. And also played you Jolene by Leila Farha. 8:32, John Allen here in what, 28 minutes? He'll burst through the door and just tell me to leave. And I don't mind that at all. WFMU, Wake and Bake, no Clay, you've got me instead. My name's Dan Morfitt. More Obsessions coming from Geordie Greep. During next week, more long songs. But on a Friday, I'm going to try and do like little mixes. And this mix hit me. This week has been a terrible week. We've lost legends of the screen, legends of the stage, legends that we've loved forever. And in July was the death of a man who's produced some of the best pop records of the last 40 years. Died at not an age now, 69. Originally called William Wainwright to his parents, but known to the world as William Orbit. This is my Friday mix for you on Wake and Bake. William Orbit, rest in power.

And the trance is over. 8:45 WFMU. That's my little mix to respect the love, the greatness of William Orbit. Beck with William Orbit and Feel Good Time, Bassomatic. Then with Blur, who produced 13, Bugman. Also played You Spill, which was William Orbit and Beth Orton together, Don't Want to Know About Evil. Madonna and the William Orbit mix of Bill Oddie, Put Your Hands All Over My Body. Betty Boo's 24 Hours. Also played you The Story of Light, followed by the Ferry Corsten remix of Barber's Adagio for strings. Back to Bassomatic, back to Madonna. William Orbit, You Were a Wonder. This Monday on Joe Magasco's show, Surface Noise, 9 a.m. Monday morning, he's actually having a chat with Beth Orton about her life, about her collaboration in life, love and music with William Orbit, with people like Andy Weatherall as well, and her brand new album, which is called The Ground Above. So she's produced that herself. She's been in the game for so long. And yeah, William Orbit and Beth Orton, always associated with each other. That's Monday, 9 a.m, just after me. Joe Magasco and Surface Noise will be speaking with Beth Orton. Still to come, up one more tune from Geordie Greep, My Obsession, but let's get funky.

And you have a bigger than any man who's ever lived, and you can more than 100 stallions, and a room that smells of cigarettes and carrion, under sheets freezing cold with damp. 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

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John Allen is here next. JA in the AM. Monday morning, you got more Morfitts. Clay Pigeon is away, sunbathing, eating ice cream. Have a good weekend. In the words of Talk Talk, life is what you make it. FMU 91.9.

You know, this has been a really very bitter cold winter for many of us. And recently a friend of mine put down into words the way some of us may feel about these approaching summer months. I'd like to sing it for you now. 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

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My commitment to the Bob James machine is strong. It's unwavering, and the battery. I only use the machine for Bob James, and I put a new battery in it. I invested in keeping this piece of machinery alive for all of us. Earthball, live at Guess Who, a live performance last year at the Guess Who Festival in Utrecht. New stuff from them. Just out. And on the Upset the Rhythm label, Vinnie Riley. We couldn't not keep playing Vinnie Riley this morning for whatever reason, and especially for one super fan that we just believed in them so much that we did it for them, but all of you, and the Doherty column there. So Opera One off of the 1989 double LP, and Vinnie Riley going under the name Doherty column, but you can reverse that, and Doherty column is Vinnie Riley for Belgian Friends from 1986 off of the Valuable Passages LP. That's the double LP, actually. Brand new music from Vinnie Riley. It's been about 16 years since his last one, and brand new, Time Present and Time Past from him. And so we spent a good 20 minutes with Vinnie Riley right there. And Ned Collette, brand new music from him, based in Berlin, but the Melbourne singer-songwriter, composer, Paper Knight from his new one. And Ned is going on like 20 years of great records from him, so we just decided to stay within song form for a while this morning. And Ed Askew, Tough Guys from The Final Painting. Ed Askew passed away last year, and his forthcoming record on the Drag City label. Ed Askew, going back a ways. Had him on my show a few times over the years, and sorry I didn't get to say goodbye. Tough guy, Ed Askew. Peter Jeffries, Draw It By Hand and Can't Fly from forthcoming record of his. Peter also hasn't had a record in quite some time, and a new one coming out on the Grapefruit record label in the fall. So from New Zealand, Peter Jeffries. Dunedin, if you want to get specific. Dion Lundman, he is a guitarist from Place to Bury Strangers, but he's got a solo record. He's from New Zealand too, but based in Brooklyn, and The Enemy from his new one. Solo from Dion Lundman. We heard from The Damned, Stranger on the Town. MX80 Sound from 1977, their debut on the Island label, Summer 77. And Mars from a live at Max's Kansas City, Don't Be Sensitive, something just issued, tapes from the Mars archive. And Brian Eno, Seven Deadly Fins. And we started it off with, we couldn't find any jazz interpretations of Dolly Parton, but we did find a nice sax version, sax only version of Islands in the Stream. So we paying tribute to the great Dolly Parton. And you are tuned to 91.1 Freeform Radio. John with you. I hope that first hour of non-talking helped you. And we're just going to move it into maybe a little jazzier territory with the late, she just passed away, a day or two ago, J.P. Morgan. She had a few records before she was on The Gong Show. And this one here that she did came out a couple years ago, reissued by We Want Sounds, 1976, J.P. Morgan. We're going to listen to It's Been So Long, WFMU.

Tyler Di Braxton. Splayed Works is the name of his new record. And Piano with Two Eyes. Forthcoming from One Time Battles member. I've been going it alone for quite a few years now. And new music from him. Passing the Cup of Sorrows 1.1 is the track we heard from William Basinski, a new album of solo piano work upcoming in October, I believe. And Passing the Cup of Sorrows, solo piano. Glass Triangle features Zena Parkins, Ryan Sawyer on percussion, and Mette Rasmussen on the horn. And Right Scalene Wrong Left from a new record of theirs, 3x1. Caroline Davis, who was here at the station last week, if you remember. She was my guest. It's great to have her. Really just fascinating to watch her construct in real time. And Hologene Rhythms is the track we heard off of her latest release. We also heard from Shirley Scott there. Tell Me from the Mucho Mucho record on Prestige, 1964, Bobby Hutcherson, 1975, from the Montera album on Blue Note. And and we started the set off with J.P. Morgan and her 1976 release, It's Been So Long, is the name of the record. And actually, they named the track Solo, 1976 reissue on the We Want Sounds label. Rest in peace, J.P. Morgan. People still remember J.P. Morgan. She was 94. She seemed to be a schoolboy crush in the 90s and the 70s and the 80s for a lot of people who didn't realize that she was a jazz artist. Jazz. 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

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Something brand new. 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Chet Atkins, CGP, certified guitar player from the Street Dreams record. There's some records that speak to you from another dimension, and this is one of them. They're calling him home. It's the homecoming anthem. They wheeled him in at this point and gave the record an airbrushed Miami look. Street Dreams, the name of that record, from Chet Atkins, certified guitar player. He does play melodies on there, I believe. Carlisle Williams, Time is Precious, from his outstanding record, late 80s, from Canada, street artist, and also I think Toronto, and maybe Eclipso vibe, fully in experimental mode, and loving every minute of that that find. Carlisle Williams, Tyon Dye Braxton, piano, Splayed Works, we mentioned that already. Stay tuned, here for another hour.

I'm the bunny.

0: Von Roland Kirk, Rip Riggin Panic from the album, and Chris Cristano and Carlos Capani, Society's Noise from their new one called Eat the Rich. Sick Gazelle is Steve from Sonic Youth and Doug from Tortoise, and their new record, a couple other guys, called Veld. Hippies, we heard the Hippies. Ray Lynch, Cooking It Till It's Hot, from his Let's Jazz and Dance with Ray Lynch. Sonic Sax, Dirty Dolly, Antiloper, the late Jamie Branch and Jason Nazari. Earthlings is what we heard from them. Nicholas Collins, Devil's Music Part 2, an excerpt of that from his Easily Triggered LP, and Carl Stone in there, Al Noor, Arthur Fischel, conducting the music of Carl Stone. And started that off with Jeremiah Chu, Edge Conditions, LA-based composer, and taking inspiration from Ryuichi and Raymond Scott, and a fun new one from him. You're tuned to WFMU in East Orange, WMFU in Mount Hope, New York City, and Rockland County at 91.9 FM. 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Stay tuned for Jessica. She's up next. 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

You're listening to WFMU. My name is Jessica. It is 12:35 p.m. Thanks for tuning in. We just heard from Prairie WWWW. We heard the track I Would from their 2016 album, Woo High. They came out on Lonely God, and they are from Taipei, Taiwan, and they're an experimental rock band, and they play Taiwanese poetry, folk, ambient, and indigenous tribal elements. We will have a guest coming up at 1 p.m., Mong Tong, from Taiwan, and members from the band. It's a band of brothers. There's also a drummer, and members are in this band as well. Some Taiwanese psych rock, hell yes. Love Research Institute. We heard Exam of Love. From their 2016 album, No Next Generation, The Offset. Again, members from Mong Tong are in the Offset. I think I made that up. Offset has collaborated with Gong Gong Gong, who also Mong Tong has collaborated with. The Offset Spectacles. We heard Binary March for Lee Chi Lang from their self-titled album that was reissued on Trouble in Mind from 2021, originally from 2011. And yeah, Mong Tong also, members are in Dope Purple. They've been released on WV Sorcerer Productions as well. They have upcoming music on PFR Records. And yeah, they were in town for Summer Stage. And they focused on musicians from Taiwan, and it was really cool. And they played just that show, so hopefully they'll be coming back. Well, they played that show and WFMU. All right, I picked something from the wall that I played in one of my first shows here, Woodwind Music for

from normal records. And this is a compilation from Asian musicians around. And we heard Chang Sied Ying is from Singapore. Fantastic group gave us Allahu Akbar from the compilation The Mississippi Tapes Comp Black Plastic Singing Flats. Originally from 2009, and it seemed, yeah, we have like a CDR from the station, but I think actually someone in the comments did a little research. They said they're a side group from Indonesia, and it was an Indonesian vinyl release only, and also on cassette. At the top of the set, like we do every Friday, Nina Hagen gave us Born in Sik Sak from 1982. All right, we are all caught up. I'm fired up. I had a Celsius, which I never do, because I was so excited. I want to get here extra early to get everything settled. And Mong Tong coming up at 1. Big thanks to sound engineer Scott K making an appearance, doing the dirty work. And he's just totally the greatest. So anyways, I hope you're all surviving this brutal week of, like, you know, the passing of so many legends, which I'll get into later. This is Freeform Radio, WFMU. Up next, Mommer. Stay tuned.

0: Welcome back. You're listening to WFMU. My name is Jessica. We just heard from Takeshi Terauchi and Blue Jeans, the track Sugaru Elki Bushi from Nippon Guitar's instrumental Surf Eleki and Sugaru Rock from 1966 to 1974. Right before that, Gong Gong Gong with Mong Tong Notes Underground, the Mong Tong remix. That's on Phantom Rhythm Remix on Wharfcat. What a mouthful. Yeah, Mong Tong is played with Gong Gong Gong. Experimental rock band. Acid Brain, new. We heard the track Mansion from the new album Heptameron, and this is a psych folk noise metal band from Taipei, mainly made up of like 21-year-olds. That's on WV Sorcerer, one of my favorite labels. And to start that set off, we heard from Ma Mer, the track Mang Monger, and they're from Beijing, avant-garde folk music with like metal ritualistic undertones and traditional folk from their new album out on Bad Head. We heard All the Joys, All the Pains. All right, we are all caught up. Let me put in my mic break. And up next, we've got a live set from Mong Tong, the psychedelic duo from Taipei, Taiwan, and their two brothers, Hom Yu and Jian Qi, and they play hypnotic psych rock, vintage electronics, fusing Taiwanese folk music, folklore, with haunting, almost supernatural imagery. And they've toured internationally, opening for Kikugayu Moyu, Gong Gong Gong, and many others. They're in Dope Purple and a few of the other bands I played. And they came to New York for one show at Summer Stage, and they went straight back home, and they played one other show on my show. So up next, we have Mong Tong with sound engineer Scott K. Stay tuned. This is WFMU.
1: 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Thanks for having us on the radio show. And this is our first song called Full Moon. So let's go.
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0: Hello again, this is Meng Tong in Jersey City on WFMU. And still, thank again to WFMU for inviting us to the radio show. And this is our next song called Sun, Moon, Darkness.
1: 吉他，静，五六七八。

0: Thanks. We are Mong Tong. Thank you. Bye-bye. See you next time.
1: You're listening to WFMU. That was Mong Tong live. Big thanks to sound engineer Scott Kay and PFR Records for setting this up. They are a brother duo from Taipei, and feeling just incredibly grateful that they got to stop by the station on their way back home. They played at Summer Stage, and hopefully we'll be touring. They have new music coming out soon, and hopefully we'll come back to New York. If you didn't get to see them, I will send you a video that I was shown. It looked freaking amazing. And yeah, just that ruled. All right, we got more music coming up next. Stay tuned. This is WFMU.
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My name is Jessica. We just heard an incredible cover of Jolene. And I remember when I first heard that song, who hasn't had someone they're in love with stolen by a red-haired, beautiful woman? I had that happen to me too. And it was before I'd heard the song Jolene. And my first love taken away by this like ethereal looking little thing with gorgeous red hair. And I remember hearing the song and I was like, this song was written for me. It's also an iconic song. I mean, I'm sure everyone's talked about the censor passing, but it's unlike most like heartbreak and betrayal songs. You know, it's coming from like the place of like almost like love and admiration for this person, and desperation. You know, you could have had your choice of men, but I won't love again. Yeah, which sort of like flips the idea of like, I'll kill you, bitch, you know, like, don't touch my man, you know. It's sort of like which is inspiring. Imagine if we went through our whole life like that, just honestly asking, you know, like asking like, hey, this is actually how I'm feeling right now. I don't need to fight. Like, I don't need to create, you know, chaos. I can just like honestly tell you how I'm feeling and see what happens. But yeah, Dolly has passed. It was devastating. I don't really have too many like emotional connections with big celebrities. I mean, like, in no real way. I just have never felt like so devastated. And you know, like, Dolly Parton's like has like a legacy of kindness. Like, kindness is her legacy. And I think you see anyone sort of speaking, and you know, the world is, there's so much division. Some of the division, you know, like, I agree with, but Dolly Parton was really the only person I've seen that, like, you know, emanates harmony. And so I think with her passing, there's like, you know, like the death of this, like, this harmony, this like force of harmony that, you know, we don't really see. And hopefully, you know, she has shown enough light. You know, she was an earth angel. That we can all be inspired. So I think that was like really like eternally devastating. This person, you know, this earth angel passing. I sleep with a picture of her on my bedside table, a picture of her with her family members. And yeah, also like something to watch her, you know, as a woman. It's like, oh wow, like, I don't have to take myself so seriously all the time. And you know, like, you can also like, you know, joke. And yeah, like, I want to, you know, who doesn't want to be trashy? What young woman doesn't want to be trashy? I want to be trashy. And Dolly Parton owned that. And there's like a gracefulness in like how trashy and stunning she was. So yeah, it was it's just really, really tough. And she's so much incredible music. But yeah, Jolene, of course, was the first song I fell in love with of hers. And I was a goner ever since for her. We're gonna hear some more Dolly. But yeah, I've cried. Hopefully you've cried too. I mean, yeah, just like mourning like a goodness, you know, was really what she was. And if you've ever heard Dolly Parton's America, it's a really great podcast that's on WNYC Studios. And it talks all about her, and it's really great. You get a lot of the history of country music, history of how like Dolly changed country music, country pop music, and her legacy. So anyways, Camille O'Grady, we heard Angel with the Key from
the new reissue, Terminal Fascination, on Dark Entries. That's the first song that's released, and I'm totally, totally obsessed with her. She passed away in 2020, and these were recorded live from 1979. And it's just so good. Dark Entries has really been, like, bringing the hits. Also, Steve, which is Suzanne Ciani's, like, drag gay persona, which is amazing. Anyways, yeah, I loved that. Listened to it 100 times since it just came out yesterday. El Guano. Okay, I don't really... The title of the album was just, like, incredibly inappropriate, so I just didn't want to include it. You can look it up on Bandcamp. We heard Champions et Temognanges, whatever that means. That was released in 2014. Lam Wa Chuen, we heard... The First Hauler from Made in Hong Kong, that's on Noise Asia from 1997. And we are all caught up. We heard a stunning set by Mong Tong. Thank you so much to sound engineer Scott K. And yeah, look out for some more music. And we heard the brothers and the drummer in the band. They're in many other incredible bands. From Taipei, Taiwan, so check them out. Yeah, you're listening to WFMU East Orange, WMFU Mount Hope, in New York City, in Rockland County, at 91.9 FM, and online at WFMU.org. There's also a really funny Miley Cyrus did, like, a Jolene cover, and she definitely does, like, a different take of it, where she starts, like, in the middle of, like, the chorus, sort of, like, verbally abusing Jolene. She's like, yeah, you dumb slut. Like, she's just, like, goes on. It's, like, so funny. And there's, like, captions where it's like, yeah, like, Miley Cyrus, like, hated Jolene. As if Jolene was a real person. But, you know, Dolly Parton has made it, like, very clear that Jolene, she got the name from this little girl who had the name, and she was like, that's an incredible name, and she had red hair and she was gorgeous, and she was like, I'm gonna make a song about you. And then also, I think I'm sure the inspiration came from somewhere else, but, you know, imagine if, you know, the people I was, like, envious of or in fear of, like, I went to them, you know, what's the ego death there, being like, hey, like, I'll never love again. Like, I'm pleading with you. I don't know. I just think that's an iconic mentality. And, yeah, just, I think a good frame of thought when you want to act on something, you're feeling in the moment, you're feeling pissed, you want to make a big change. Why don't you just think, what would Dolly do? All right, this is Freeform Radio, WFMU. Up next, we're going to hear from Run, Rabbit, Run, I Want to Be Your Dog cover from Hair Talk 2024. 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

Imperator.

Okay, you know the song is good when Mona comes into the studio and tells you she loves it. Well, we did it, folks. Mona came in, loved it. All right, I've done my job. You're listening to Freeform Radio WFMU. My name is Jessica. We just heard from Conjunto Media Luna from their new album coming out, S-I-K, which stands for Sociedad Internacional de la Cumbia. Right before that, Naya La Sorciera de Rochefort en Tierra. We heard the track La Diable de Gontan. That's on Folklore Tapes. And this is a project inspired, based in Breton Village, Rochefort en Tierra. Okay, so it was once inhabited by the renowned witch Naya, who, along with her spirit stick, cured ills, cursed locals, split in two, and crushed hot coals into dust using her hands. So this is a collaboration, and they just basically sonically explore this infamous... I'm sorry, I'm tripping over my word. Whatever, they're exploring the witch, you guys. And I think we can hear that, and they use folklore, kind of like disturbing electronics and more. Folklore Tapes does that excellently. And yeah, you should check it out. Read it yourself so I don't have to mispronounce every freaking thing. Scorpion Violent. We heard the track The Stalker from their self-titled album on Brute Direct Discs from 2017. Maria Violenza. We heard You're Like an Ocean from the album Scirocco from 2018. New from Lael Neal, Slip Away, from her upcoming album on Consensual Sound. And at the top of the set, Run Rabbit Run gave us I Wanna Be Your Dog from their album Hair Talk from 2024. We are all caught up. You're listening to the second half, the last half of my show. We heard an incredible live set from Mong Tong. Big thanks to PFR Records for helping set that up and sound engineer Scott K. Thanks for tuning in. Hopefully some of this music I've played has been uplifting with this week of loss. I mean, I feel like every person has passed away this year. I was not okay. Just like, you know, watching probably every Dolly Parton interview, like on the face of the earth in my bed under the covers at 3 a.m. Because that's what grieving looks like. I don't know. I just like love that sort of, I love the way that she carried herself. I think it's just like an incredible philosophy to like not take yourself so seriously. But also, you know, like in that, it's because you know who you are and you have nothing to prove. And I love that. I feel like something I've been working on lately, interpersonally, not like you asked, but not saying I know. You know, like, oh yeah, like, oh yeah, I know. Or yeah, I know. I know. Because if I know everything, then I'm not teachable. And that's been something I've been

obsessed with music. I know music. And I think that, you know, what happens when I need everyone to know how much I know? Like, how much does that close me off from people around me? And I want to be a student, you know, I don't want to know. I want to constantly, like, be learning. So, you know, something, and even if I do know, what happens if I don't say I know, right? And I was talking to someone that, you know, I wanted them to know I know things. And they were like, hey, oh yeah, you know, I think you would really like, you know, shape note singing, secret harp singing. And what do I want to do? Oh, I know. Oh yeah, I know. And this is actually what I know. So instead of doing that, I was like, okay, yeah. What's a album I should listen to? Where should I go? What's a video? And they sent me to Death Is Not the End, which I know. But then if I'm living in that, you know, mentality, then, you know, maybe the universe is telling me, hey, revisit this album. Hey, here's a different type of shape note singing from a different region. You know, like, what happens if I actually just go home and I'm like, all right, send me the video. I want to check it out. Right. Because I want to be a terminal student. And then I heard this great album from Death Is Not the End that I'll be playing. So I've just been, I think that's been really, really enlightening lately. So, you know, I'll offer you up the exercise. What happens if you try not to say I know for an entire week and see how much you'll learn and see how much, like, the world around you becomes even more electric? You know, again, like, thinking of Dolly Parton, you know, like, the ego death. And that, just being like, I want to learn from you, even if, you know, maybe I know more. So that's been really cool. So I'm going to play this album that I love. I love shape note singing. I love sacred harp singing. Anyways, hopefully that brought something up for you. All right, up next, the Denson Quartet. I'm on my journey home. Stay tuned, this is WFMU.

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1: 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My name is Mona. Big thanks to Jessica for another beautiful show. So wise, young Jessica. Such good taste. It's a treasure to be with you here every Friday. Let's go right into the music. This is new music from Loose Motsley. You may remember they were a guest on the show a while back, and they have a brand new EP coming out. This is the first track released from it, Triptych, on your WFMU.

course, had to play some Dolly. Like, what a loss. Somebody called it out in the chat very astutely that Honky Tonk Radio Girl did an amazing tribute to Dolly Parton. I highly recommend. Can you hear me? I highly recommend going to the archives, checking it out. The air conditioner is making like a hiss, and it feels like there's noxious gases being released. But that's just because my mind goes there. Anyway, Dolly Parton, Little Sparrow, excuse me, what a week. Did you know that Dolly Parton owned at least 40 businesses? And did you know that one of them is Doggy Parton, where you can get Western wear, including like sparkly hats and blonde wigs for your dog? You're welcome. I feel like I need to get a dog immediately just to make a tiny little Dolly Parton. Yeah, what to be said? So many good tributes. I feel like that's the one nice thing, is just seeing all these old interviews, and she's such a smart woman. And also, like, I think we can all agree, everybody, no matter conservative, liberal, weird, normal, whatever you want to terminologize yourself as, everyone, we all love Dolly. The books brought you Cello Song, the cover, Nick Drake cover, of course, featuring Jose Gonzalez. Super Furry Animals brought you Hello Sunshine and Sleep the Clock Around. Of course, came from Belle and Sebastian. A couple new to me things. Star Moles did Time and Kissing the Pink, with some potentially questionable lyrics that I didn't hear until I played it. I don't know what was happening there, but you heard Big Man Restless. Sisters of Mercy, of course, covered Jolene. You heard that from the 1983 Capitol Radio David Kid Jensen session. Memo PST did a live session here. You heard their track, I Used to Be a Pretty Boy, after Daniel Ash's solo effort, Get Out of Control. Hate Rock brought you Waltz Real Slow, after brand new music from Eros, whom we had on the show, as well as Annie Hogan, whomst we also had on the show. They have brand new music together. Burnt Crossing is what you heard after the remix of Cherie from Suicide. Still Can't Get Over Inferno, Boards of Canada. My favorite track off the album is You Retreat in Time and Space. And Luce Maudsley, whomst had a birthday yesterday. So happy birthday, Luce. They have a brand new EP coming out soon called Dream Baby Butch. And you heard Triptych off of that. We're all caught up. Did I mention you're listening to WFMU East Orange, WMFU Mount Hope in New York City and Rockland County at 91.9 FM and online at WFMU.org? My name is Mona. I am here with you till 6 o'clock, at which point Shut Up Weirdo will take over. New schedule has been announced. Shut Up Weirdo only has 2 weeks left with us, which is tough. I'm emotionally fragile. Can you tell? I did a breathwork for grief workshop yesterday, and it was amazing. Highly recommend you check that out if you can get yourself to a session. Anyway, did you know that Dolly Parton wanted this next song played at her funeral? I don't know if the Elvis version, but I love that also that she like stood up for herself and kept her rights to I Will Always Love You, despite being a huge Elvis fan and Colonel Parker being scary. But anyway, she did want to hear this song. I don't know who she wanted to sing it, but I've pulled Elvis Presley doing his version of If We Never Meet Again here on your WFMU.

0: up. 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
1: Love
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Oh, yes. Guess what? Boy Harsher has a new album coming out. And you just heard the new song off of that. Tough Luck When You Don't Call. The new album's called Get Mean. Comes out this fall. Autumn, do you have your Halloween decorations up yet? I can't wait. What are you going to be for Halloween this year? Let's get back to Beck announcing. Jean-Michel Jarre and Pet Shop Boys collaborated to bring you Brick England after Paradis, which I was unfamiliar with until I saw Mr. Jesse Doris's Pitchfork review, Sunday review about the album. It's a beautiful read, beautiful album. Check it out. Recto Verso, and you heard the track Toi et Moi. Generation and Giannis brought you Love and Tears after another one that we lost recently, William Orbit, rest in peace. You heard his Water from a Vine Leaf. Speaking of, remember Beth Orton and William Orbit collaborated? Which reminds me that Beth Orton's going to be on Joe Magasco's show this Monday, August 31st. Guess what else is happening this weekend? Sunday, August 30th, DJ Susie Hot Rod is hosting Thick on Radio Row. And that means you can come to the station and watch them play live at Monty Hall, or you can tune in at 5 p.m. on Radio Row. Doors are at 4:30. It's free admission. Some other specials coming up this weekend. On Sunday, Kendra Plex is filling in for Sirius Moonlight Sonatas with Carol and bringing a live studio performance and interview with the New York violin and synth trio, Josh Diamond, Samira Lubelski, and Rob Mason. On Sunday also, from 3 to 5 p.m., Cult Objects will be on Paul Bruno's show. And tomorrow, Saturday, Tautophonic Todd is bringing you the Lemon Twigs. I think they're going to do a live session, or a session, from 3 to 6. 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Also, if you want to get involved, we'd love to have you. I want to thank Ike and Mason, who have been helping us out today. All just for the love of WFMU. 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It is 5 o'clock. Exactly. Bing, bong. You're listening to WFMU. My name is Mona. I am here with you for one more hour. Do you watch soap operas? I don't really. But I remember this song so specifically and like intensely from my youth. And there's a cover of the Young and the Restless theme by Desire. So why don't we throw that on? Add a little drama to your Friday afternoon. Thank you so much for tuning in. It is my pleasure, my privilege to be with you. I'll be with you for another hour. Now let's get dramatic.

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I've got to be strong and try to hang on, or else my mind may well snap and my life will

Hermanos, Luis Ornelas, Damas.

Well, well, well. We've come to that time for me to get out of here. Make way for Shut Up, Weirdo. You heard Womack and Womack finishing off that set with Teardrops. Hot and Freddy. Haute, like haute couture. Maybe I'm being very mispronouncing. I don't know how to speak anymore. Hot and Freddy brought you Touch Touch after Las Eras Congreso. Damas Gratis and Luis Ornella did La Pieta Divino. Love Letters came in that set from Corners and The Associates, of course. You heard the 7-inch mix of Party Fears 2. Lindsey Buckingham did Trouble. Felt very easy listening, but it's kind of nice to ease into the weekend, isn't it? Less easy listening before that, Nitzareb with the Flood 12-inch remix of Shame, which followed The Sun Rising from The Beloved. I've been going back to the old Blood Orange Coastal Grooves album. Played Champagne Coast off of that. Another older one before that from Planning to Rock. You heard The Breaks, and of course, Tim Curry, Don't Dream It. Another big loss this week. Kusama was another one. Just loss, loss, loss. What the hell is going on? Desire covered The Young and the Restless. And we're all caught up. 5:55, that feels lucky. Whoops, it's 5:56. Not lucky. 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My name is Mona. It's time to go. And I hope you have a lovely weekend. I will see you same time, same place next week. I forgot to mention, too, I had some guests scheduled. Unfortunately, John Lydon was ill, and we want him to be in tip-top shape for the tour, the Public Image Limited tour. So let's wish him well, and he will be playing... He'll come back on the show early next year. Hi. No, it's okay. Just make yourself at home, Michelle. Just, it's your world. I kind of love that about Michelle. It's my favorite part. Up next, did I mention Shut Up Weirdo with Michelle and Frangri? She just walked in and set up her intro music. What was I saying? Oh, JG Thirlwell was going to be on the show today, but we rescheduled that for October 4th. He'll be here to celebrate the release of his Archer soundtracks, which are coming out end of September. And you get a scoop. I'm going to have John Waters on the show again. We're going to do a big John Waters camp finale on September 11th. Terrible day. It's the 25th anniversary of 9/11. I will be in the woods with John Waters trying to distract you from the horror of humanity. That's what WFMU does. Did I mention WFMU East Orange, WMFU Mount Hope, New York City, Rockland County, 91.9 FM, online, WFMU.org? I did it then just in case. Let's play a couple minutes of something. I wanted to play the new Overmono, but I didn't get to it. So I'll play a couple minutes of that, and then it'll be time for Shut Up, Weirdo. Bye-bye now.

0: You said you were ready.
1: I wasn't paying attention at all.
0: I said, are you ready? You said, yep.
1: I know, but yes, hi.
0: Hi. What's up?
1: What up? It's Friday.
0: It's Friday.
1: 6.05 p.m. as usual.
0: 6.04.
1: Sorry, on the 6.04. Dot. Time for, you know, just a little... Cállate loco.
0: Just a little thing. Wait, we like to call.
1: What was it that your mom thought the name
0: What's
1: of the show?
0: What's Up Stupid.
1: Welcome to What's Up Stupid, a.k.a. Shut Up Weirdo. I'm Fran Green.
0: I'm Michelle.
1: This is our last show.
0: Last show.
1: So, enjoy.
0: We had a fun summer.
1: We
0: Thanks
1: did.
0: Thanks for hanging
1: fun.
0: Out with
1: it
0: us.
1: It was fun. Thank you for joining us, those who did. Thank you to the ladies who called because they really saved the summer.
0: They really did.
1: To be honest. Are we,
0: what's happening today?
1: I wrote Shut Up Weirdo wrong on the playlist.
0: Nice.
1: So, that happened. And I don't care, I'm just gonna leave it like that.
0: It's hot.
1: I wrote Shug Up Weirdo. There's a G in there somehow.
0: Nice.
1: Alright, do we have a topic? We have an idea.
0: We have an extravaganza.
1: So, for those of you who listened to our show 6 years ago, which was the last time we were on the air, last time we did a summer limited engagement was 2020, the summer of COVID.
0: Yep.
1: And our last show was a t-shirt extravaganza. So we want to, I guess, let's say, call it a tradition.
0: Yeah, why not?
1: But we've got a little twist on the extravaganza this time. So today we are doing the first ever Shut Up Weirdo raffle. So the way this is going to work is I've got a big bowl. I've got a ton of little pieces of paper. And when you call in, Michelle, finish.
0: When you call in, you tell us your name, the initial of your last name, and then we'll assign you a number.
1: That's right. We will assign you a number. And then, at the end of the hour, we will choose...
0: Five?
1: Around five t-shirt winners and...
0: Grand prize.
1: One grand prize winner.
0: One grand... We can say the grand prize later or now?
1: Go ahead, say it now.
0: The grand prize will be...
1: Oh, it's good. It's good.
0: A $100 gift certificate. To the WFMU store.
1: Oh,
0: yeah.
1: Let me pop my white claw for
0: that
1: one.
0: That's right. So join the Shut Up Weirdo raffle.
1: Join the Shut Up Weirdo raffle at 201-209-9368. This is our only topic maybe ever where comments does not cut it. You got to call the show. So we got a few rules.
0: Okay.
1: We know very well that we cannot stop you from calling multiple times. So that is fine. If you want to enter the raffle multiple times and you get through, good for you, buddy.
0: Yeah.
1: Well done, you're a psycho.
0: Way to ruin it for everyone else.
1: But you cannot win more than one shirt.
0: That's right.
1: So that, I would say, is the only rule.
0: Let's see. I bet more rules will reveal themselves.
1: As we play the game.
0: As we play.
1: All right. So 201-209-9368. You call in. You give us your first name. Initial for your last name. I give you a number at the end of the show. You might win a free t-shirt.
0: It's awesome.
1: We are off the books already, shall we?
0: Off the books?
1: Off the books. I don't know what that means. What does that mean? Like when you're like stealing money from the government?
0: No, that's one thing. And then it's also like if you're an actor, right? And you know all your lines.
1: Oh, we're improvising?
0: You're off book.
1: Oh, we're off book, baby.
0: It's not improvising, though.
1: Am I folding?
0: No, you don't need to fold them.
1: I just throw them in like this.
0: It's not a secret.
1: So I just like write the name, the number, and throw them in.
0: Throw it
1: in
0: the bowl.
1: And like, are the numbers like 3,792 or are we just going 1, 2, 3?
0: One. Because okay. We want to know how many people call.
1: Well, we want to know how many. Oh, we forgot to take bets downstairs at happy hour. Shite. I wanted to take bets on how many calls we could get through tonight. All right, are we ready?
0: Yeah.
1: All right, welcome to the first ever Shut Up Weirdo raffle. Our first caller is, hi, you're on the radio, Wowza.
2: Hi.
1: Wow.
0: Is that a kid or an animal?
1: What is that?
2: Those are my cats.
1: Lordy. Do they need t-shirts? Know. Because that might be the first call.
0: They need muzzles.
1: I mean, are they okay?
2: They're names are Martin and Lewis, and they're brothers.
1: Okay, well, Martin and Lewis, y'all need to chill out. What's your name?
2: My name is Heather.
1: Heather, we need a first initial for that last name.
2: P.
1: Heather P, guess what number you are?
2: What number?
0: One,
1: baby.
2: Oh, yes.
0: All right, good luck.
1: Have a good one.
2: Thanks, guys.
1: Are you sure? I think I'm going to fold them because then when I get them out, it'll be easier.
0: Okay.
1: Because in the, you know what I mean?
0: Yeah, whatever you want.
1: One down.
0: One down. I think we can do 60, but we got to start hurrying up.
1: Oh, should we make ourselves a goal? We could easily do 60.
0: My goal is 60.
1: I think we can do 100.
0: Really?
1: Yeah, let's do it. Go.
0: Okay.
1: Hi, you're on the radio. What's your first name, first initial?
3: Hi, this is Carolyn T.
1: Carolyn T. You're number two, baby. Have a good
3: Thank
1: one.
3: Thank you. I will miss you guys. Thank you so much.
1: We'll miss you too. I love the ladies.
0: Pick up the pace here.
1: I'm having a good time. Hi, you're on the radio.
4: I'd like to join your raffle.
1: We would need your first name, first initial, or what?
0: First initial of your last name.
1: That's too long. First name, please, and initial.
4: My first name is Tim.
1: Tim, an initial. We need an initial.
4: My last initial is R.
1: Okay, R. Tim R, you're number three.
4: Number three.
1: Is the whole show going to be this?
0: It's basically me just sitting here.
1: No, we got to talk to people, I think.
0: Okay.
1: Because otherwise we're going to get bored.
0: I think it's exciting seeing how many people will call, but I think that could get boring for others.
1: I'm already bored.
0: Okay.
1: Should we ask them something?
0: No.
1: There's not really much I want to know.
0: Ask them how great the summer was for them that you were back on the air.
1: We.
0: Oh, yeah.
1: Well, I guess you're always on the air.
0: Yeah. 201-209-9368. Call us up. Join the raffle.
1: Mr. Johnny says, will it be 6 years until Shut Up Weirdo returns? Yeah, we'll be 60.
0: Oh, God.
1: The next time we're on the air. It'll be a very different show.
0: That's not 6 years from now.
1: Robin says, Shut Up Weirdo is a comet in the sky. Caller rankings for the summer. 1, women. 2, children and cats. Number 99, men.
0: Yep.
1: Amen, Robin.
0: Enter Robin into the raffle just for kicks.
1: It's just a call.
0: Okay.
1: Hi, you're on the radio.
5: Hello there. My name is Black C.
1: Okay.
0: That's Black what?
1: Sounds really bad. What number am I on? 4?
0: 4.
1: Hi, you're number 4.
5: Okay, thank you.
1: Have a good one.
5: You too.
1: The problem is I'm not going to remember what number I'm on.
0: That's what I was just thinking, you're not. Maybe you put it aside and then you throw it in the bowl when the next one comes.
1: You're so smart.
0: That's why I'm going to grad school.
1: God, you are a little freaking genius.
0: I know. Gifted is what they say.
1: 201-209-9368. Call us. We're two problem solvers.
0: But having a good time.
1: We're having
0: on Friday
1: a raffle.
0: Night.
1: Hi, you're on the radio. No, you're not.
6: Loser.
1: Hi, you're on the radio.
6: How you doing? The first name is Ziggy. Two G's.
0: Ziggy?
6: Yes, two G's. And how about that? There's two G's.
1: I got it. Two G's. Ziggy, right. What's your initial?
6: Z-Z-J.
1: Ziggy Z-J?
6: No, Ziggy Hamon, but that's Z-J.
1: Okay, Ziggy J, you're on the list with number 5, baby.
6: Number 5, baby.
1: Don't forget.
6: Right, well, you know, your show's great. I always loved it.
1: Thank you. Did you have fun this summer?
6: I had a blast.
1: You had to think about it a little bit.
6: No, I didn't think about it. I was just, full of energy.
1: Oh, yeah, I got it. Well, we were glad to spend the summer with y'all. All right, have a good one. Listen at the end of the hour. People want to know what the T-shirt, if it's folded by the official Scott Williams method.
0: Yes.
1: Yes, it will be, actually, because I'm not going to be folding them.
0: Yeah.
1: I just crumble them up into a ball with
0: You're
1: a
0: not going to be able to write anybody notes.
1: Oh, no. Wait, yes, I can. I can write them before I leave tonight.
0: You won't know who wins.
1: Yes, I will, because we're going to call the winners out at the end of the hour.
0: Oh, yeah.
1: Remind me at the end.
0: No promises.
1: I mean, yeah, same.
0: Yeah.
1: 201-209-9368. Call us to join the raffle.
0: There's hardly anyone in line.
1: Hi, you're on the... It's jam-packed, someone said. Hi, you're on the... They keep hanging up and trying again because they're smart and they know when I drop a call, that gives them an opportunity to get in. Hi, you're on the radio.
7: Hey, what's up?
1: What up, buddy?
7: Sean.
1: Who?
7: Sean, S-E-A-N, Sean.
1: Yeah, I got it. You don't have to spell it out.
0: It could have been the other
7: one. Sorry.
1: Could have been anyway. Who cares? What's your initial at the end there, buddy?
7: K.
1: All right, you're number six.
7: Number six, thank you.
1: No way we're
0: There's
1: getting
0: no
1: through 60.
0: There's no way we're getting through. You got to go faster.
1: No, I'm having fun.
0: Okay.
1: I feel like then it's just, what's your name? Of names, who cares?
0: Okay, have fun.
1: I want to get to know them.
0: It's going to be like 15 people.
1: Whatever, cool. Okay. Then a third of them are going to win t-shirts. Good for them.
0: Good for them.
1: Hi, you're on the radio.
8: Hey there.
1: Hi, we need a name and an initial.
8: Vinny S.
1: Vinny F or S?
8: S as in Sam, V-I-N as in Nancy, and as in Nancy, Y.
1: Vinny S, you're number seven, baby.
8: Ooh, lucky seven, thank you.
1: Have a good one.
0: He
1: Hi, you're
0: like
1: on the radio. Yeah, he did.
9: Hi.
1: Hi, what's your name and initial?
9: Chris D.
1: Chris D?
9: No, Trish, like short for Patricia.
0: Oh, Trish.
9: Yeah, T-R-I-S-H. Easy peasy.
1: Sorry, buddy, I got it wrong. Trish D at number eight.
9: Far out. Thank you very much.
1: All right, have a good one.
9: You too.
0: Far out. All right, get to know them.
1: I'm having so much fun. I love my little papers.
0: Yeah, you're
1: my little bowl.
0: You're busy.
1: Do you want to do this?
0: No.
1: You can write some.
0: You're having too much fun.
1: This is the fun part.
0: Yeah, go for it.
1: Are you sure we can share the fun
0: pieces?
1: No, it's
0: too hard to share something like this.
1: I can answer the phones and you can do the writing.
0: I'm fine.
1: Do you want to do one?
0: No.
1: Just one?
0: Nah.
1: See how it feels?
0: I'm good. I'll let you have all the power today.
1: Wow, that's a first. Hi, you're on the radio.
10: Oh, hi.
1: What's up, buddy? Name and initial, please.
10: My name is Deb C.
1: Deb C, you're number nine.
10: Number nine, cool, thank you.
1: Have a good one.
10: You too.
1: Should I start asking what their favorite show of the summer was?
0: Yeah.
1: To find out if they were actually listening?
0: If they can't answer it, they can't be in the raffle.
1: Oh, I like it. Okay, let's play that game.
0: Okay.
1: All right. Hi, you're on the radio. What was your favorite show of the summer?
11: This one. My favorite show of yours?
0: Yes.
11: The one where you had the three-word advice to your earlier self.
1: Oh, he really was listening. All right, buddy, what's your name and initial?
11: You know who I am. I'm Know-It-All.
0: Oh.
1: Ugh. All right, Know-It-All. Oh, I spelled that wrong.
11: Do I need a last name?
1: Come on. No, you're fine. Know-It-All, you're number 10.
11: Know-It-All number 10.
1: Have a good one, buddy.
11: Thank you.
0: People are going crazy looking at the list on the webpage to learn some of our shows this summer.
1: Oh, my God. Yeah, they're like trying to find a detail on the comments. You're right. They really are probably doing that. Hi, you're on the radio. What was your favorite show of the summer? Because there's only one answer.
12: Shut Up Weirdo.
1: No, what was your favorite
0: episode of Shut Up Weirdo?
12: Whatever Beige.
1: Oh. Amen. That's the right answer.
0: That is the right answer.
1: All right, what's your name, buddy?
12: Fluorescent Beige, I got it. Colleen C.
0: Colleen C?
12: Yeah.
1: All right, Colleen C, you're number 11.
12: Thank you. Peace and love.
1: Have a good one. Peace and love, buddy.
0: What?
1: The right answer was fluorescent beige. I went home that night and I thought to myself, what the hell just happened?
0: I went home and thought, I'm never going to do anything better than that.
1: I was like the next day a little bit embarrassed. People that I haven't spoken to in years came out of the woodwork and texted me about it.
0: Yeah, it was off the chain.
1: I mean, it might be the craziest show we've ever had. And we did this show for like 10 years.
0: I think it was pretty crazy.
1: Oh, no.
0: You poured your White Claw in the numbers?
1: No, I don't know what number I'm on, but it's probably like 12 or 13, so whatever. It's fine. They don't have to be consecutive. Who cares? It's going to stress me out trying to make
0: Okay, you'll be fine.
1: Sorry.
0: It's okay. It doesn't matter.
1: Hi, you're on the radio. Hi, you're on the radio.
13: Hey, Franny and Michelle. It's Dean N., better known as Dino de los Muertos.
0: Oh, Dino de los Muertos.
1: I like you.
13: Thank you. I like you, too.
1: All right, I guess I'm going to give you number 12, because I think that's where I am.
13: Okay.
1: All right, have
13: gonna
1: a good one.
13: You.
0: Thanks.
1: I like that guy.
0: Yeah, he's cool.
1: 201-209-9368. You're not going to get through, but you should try. Let me give you guys a tip.
0: Yeah.
1: The minute I hang up on someone, boom.
0: Yeah. Have the number ready.
1: Yeah.
0: And press call.
1: And press the green button on your iPhone. Assuming you're on an iPhone, but you know what I mean. Okay? That's how to get in. Hi, you're on the radio.
14: Hi.
0: Hi.
1: Hi. What's your name?
14: It's Isla.
1: Hi, Isla. What, can you give me an initial for your last name?
14: Fogel, F-O-G-E-L.
1: Oh, okay.
0: Okay.
1: Thank you for all of that. You are number 13, okay?
14: Okay.
1: Okay, listen at the end of the hour. You might win the free t-shirt.
14: Okay, is there a question?
1: Do you want me to ask you something?
14: Yeah.
1: Okay, what's your favorite color?
14: Pink.
1: Pink, nice. Nice answer. Do you have a question for her, Michelle?
0: What's your favorite animal?
1: That's a good one.
14: I like dogs.
0: I like dogs, too.
1: Do you like pink dogs?
14: No.
0: She told you.
1: What the heck? Why not?
14: Because they're ugly.
1: Oh, my goodness. I hear, like, a million people laughing. What do you mean they're ugly? They're not ugly. Pink dogs have everything
0: like
1: you
0: pink,
1: like.
0: A pink poodle. Who's laughing with you?
1: Is that your mom laughing?
14: No, that's my friend.
0: Are you having a sleepover?
1: What are you guys doing tonight?
14: I'm just hanging out with them, and they're making bracelets.
0: Oh, they're making bracelets?
14: Yeah.
0: That's fun.
1: Well, you should make one with the number 13, because A, that's Taylor Swift's number, but B, that's your number.
14: Yeah.
1: All right.
0: All right.
1: We hope you win.
0: Yeah, I hope you win.
1: Have a good one.
14: Okay, you too. Bye-bye.
0: Bye.
1: I know how to do it. Every time I put one in the thing, I number the next paper.
0: Leave hers out. I want her to win.
1: Michelle, we can't rig it.
0: I can.
1: Do you want me to, like, put something on it
0: yeah,
1: so I know
0: why not?
1: Which one is hers?
0: Sure.
1: Oh, my God. We're rigging it.
0: Cool. It's just a little bit of a rig.
1: It's a pretty big rig.
0: We'll see.
1: I won't be able to see it once we're through 60. Yes, I will. All right, 201-209. That was so cute.
0: Yeah.
1: 209-9368. Call us. We're just looking for your first name, an initial, and I'll give you a number, which is 14. Hi, you're,
0: you're
1: on the radio.
0: You're so proud of yourself right now.
1: I figured it out. Problem solvers. Hi, you're on the radio.
15: Hi, Frank Green and Michelle. It's Patricia O.
0: Hi, Patricia O.
1: All right.
0: How was your summer? Did you like having Shut Up Weirdo back?
15: Oh, yeah. I'm going to miss you guys so much.
1: We'll miss you guys, too. We especially loved the ladies.
0: Yeah, you guys
1: this summer.
0: Did great this
1: they
0: summer.
1: They really brought it. I felt like if we didn't have them, our show would have bombed.
0: Yeah, I would have quit.
1: Yeah, I would have honestly been like, Ken, find someone else.
0: Yeah, I'm done.
1: I'm out of here.
0: So thank you for your service.
1: I'm not trying to talk to these men.
0: Yeah.
1: Ugh. I don't talk to them in real life. Why would I talk to them here?
0: I only talk to two. Three.
1: I talk to zero. That's not true. I talked to my brother, I guess, because I have to. All right. Have a good one. Did I give you your number? 14.
15: Thank you.
1: Sorry, I forgot to tell you.
15: Okay.
1: Bye. 201-209-9368. We're looking for...
0: your name.
1: Number 15. Hi, you're number 15. What's your name?
16: Hi, my name is Kevin with a P. And I'm in Snow Camp, North Carolina, and I just quickly wanted to say that I called in with the embarrassing search, and I was afraid to admit that the reason that I go down these clickbait holes for actresses that I don't recognize.
1: Don't
0: what?
1: Care.
0: Whoa.
1: I didn't care. Hi, you're on the radio. You're number 16. What's your name?
17: This is David J.
1: David J. You're 16. You sound like someone who did not listen to our show
0: yeah,
1: this summer.
0: You just want a shirt.
17: No, I listened to all of them.
0: Okay.
1: Which one was your favorite?
17: The one when you got drunk and hung up on everyone?
1: Very freaking funny. Michelle, don't egg him on.
17: They're all my favorites.
1: There was a few where I was sober.
0: One.
1: Two.
0: One.
1: Oh, wait, you're right. There was one. Yeah, they were boring, the sober ones.
0: You said you had a great time sober.
1: Yeah, but the show sucked. All right, have a good one. You're 16.
17: Thank you.
1: 201-209-9368. Call now, you'll get in. Call now, you'll get in, and I'll answer right now. I'm going to answer your call. Hi, you're on the radio.
18: Hi, this is Rachel K.
1: Hi, Rachel K, you're number 17.
18: Okay, thank you.
1: Have a good one.
18: You too, bye.
0: Efficient.
1: I'm enjoying it now that I got the system. Do you want to write numbers on these?
0: I'm okay. I'm just going to sit back and relax.
1: Must be nice.
0: 201-209-9368. This is the last Shut Up Weirdo of the summer.
1: Or ever, or according ever. To Michelle.
0: We're having a t-shirt extravaganza raffle. Call in. We'll give you a number. At the end of the show, we'll pick five winners. We have a grand prize.
1: Woo! The grand prize is so good.
0: It's a tongue kiss from you.
1: No, it's a $100 credit at the WFMU store. You know how much good stuff you can get with that?
0: So much.
1: So much.
0: WFMU.store.
1: Sorry. Yes, that one. That one. Hi, you're on the radio and you're number 18. What's your name?
19: Oh, this is Annie B.
1: Annie B. I bet you listened all summer.
19: I did.
0: Annie called.
19: I'm going to miss you two together.
0: Thank you.
1: We'll miss you too. Michelle says we'll never be back, but I will do my best to convince her otherwise.
19: Oh, good. Thank you.
1: Let me tell you something. She said it before.
0: I have said it before. You've said it.
1: And here we are.
0: That's true.
19: I have. We just need some time.
1: Yeah, sometimes we just need a little break, you know?
19: That's right.
1: I won't lie. I'm kind of happy this is the last show. It's a lot.
0: It's a lot.
1: It's a lot. It's a lot on a Friday,
0: especially
1: too.
0: When I could leave at 4.
1: Exactly. On a Friday, like if it was a Monday, maybe I wouldn't care as much. But on a Friday, like I just want to be at home.
0: Yeah. I just want to be at home all the time.
1: Yeah. Okay. I'm glad we agree.
0: Yeah.
1: All right.
0: And I work here.
1: Maybe we should move the day if we ever do it again.
19: Ooh.
1: Let's think about it. All right. Have a good one.
19: All right.
0: People need this show on a Friday.
1: I know. It's better on Friday. I get it. I know. It just ruins our Fridays. But That's the
0: price you pay.
1: That's the price you pay for fame.
0: Yeah, for greatness.
1: For fame.
0: 201-209-9368. Call now. Will you get through?
1: No, you will not. Hi, you're number 19. What's your name?
0: I don't like when you say the number first.
1: Sorry, it just helps
19: Faith,
1: me.
19: Faith B.
1: I love it when a lady calls. All right, Faith B.
19: And
1: where do you live?
19: I really dug the terrible internet search, your humiliating internet search.
1: Oh my God, that show was so bad.
0: Yeah. I'm glad to hear you liked it.
1: I feel like that was our worst one.
0: Like it.
19: Yeah, no, I liked it because it shows you just how sick people are, and I love that.
1: Thank you. Fair. I really felt like that was the worst one of the summer.
0: I'm glad.
19: No, it's still good for me.
0: Two people said they liked that one.
1: Weird.
0: Yeah.
1: Those people are deranged.
0: Yeah, they might
1: All right, have a good one. I told you your number, right? It was 19. All right, bye. 201-209. Oh, never mind.
0: Is that a mechanical pencil?
1: No, it's a pen. Someone on the comments board says I've tried to call 62 times.
0: That's a lie.
1: Yeah, send us a screenshot, Jen, with 17 N's of your 62 times calling this number, and we'll send you a t-shirt, because I don't believe that.
0: Where would she send it to?
1: Shut up, weirdo, WFMU.org. Thank you for asking, Michelle.
0: You're welcome.
1: Always keeping me straight-laced.
0: Right. That's not the right word either.
1: Whatever, I'm a white claw deep.
0: White claw.
1: Hi, you're on the radio.
20: Hello.
1: Hi, you're number 20. What's your name? Sorry, Michelle.
0: It's okay.
20: I'm actually calling for my husband. He's driving. His name is James M, as in Mike.
1: Are we doing that?
0: No, but well, you can be on it.
1: Are we taking proxy calls?
0: I'll take her.
1: Can we just get your name?
20: Okay, Lori.
0: He's going to be so mad.
1: Lori what? S? F or S?
20: S as in Sierra.
1: Okay, S as in Sam.
0: He is going to be so mad when you win.
1: Well, because it's going to be your name that I call out and not his. Oh, my God. He's going to cry about it. Oh, he's going
0: to
1: be so
0: upset. So did he text you and say you need to call?
1: Why can't he call?
20: He's driving. We're in the car. We're on the parkway.
0: Oh, you're
1: can
0: in
1: he
0: a
1: just,
0: car
1: like,
0: with him.
1: Yell hello.
20: Yeah. Can you yell hello?
2: Hello.
1: Oh, okay. Oh, he's a
0: okay.
1: real person.
0: You're
1: got
0: a real
1: it.
0: Person.
1: All right. You're
20: yeah,
1: number 20.
20: Okay. 21, right?
1: 20. 20.
20: 20.
1: All right.
20: Got
1: have
20: it.
1: A good
20: okay.
1: one.
20: Thank you. Have a great.
1: You know, I didn't think about the fatal flaw of, like, people not remembering their own numbers.
0: It doesn't matter. They'll hear their name at the end.
1: I mean, I guess that's why we're asking for the initial, right?
0: Yes.
1: What if we have two people with the same name and same initial?
0: Then two people get shirts.
1: No.
0: Okay.
1: We just choose one randomly for fun. I don't know. It doesn't matter. I won't worry about
0: yeah,
1: that.
0: Yeah, that part doesn't matter.
1: 201-209-9368. Call us. We're doing a raffle. And you'll never hear from us again. Well, at least not me. Maybe Michelle. She's a show.
0: You could do a show by yourself.
1: No, thank you. I'm good. Okay. The pressure is excruciating.
0: Yeah, it is insurmountable.
1: Truly.
0: Are we off the hook?
1: No, I just need a moment.
0: What's wrong?
1: Mr. Johnny wants to know if I'm looking for a White Claw endorsement deal. Yes, why not? All right, we're halfway through and we're about to be on number 21. So do we want to revise our guesses on how many we're going to get through? 50, yeah?
0: I hope so. I think you'll start going faster towards the end.
1: Because I'll get bored.
0: Yeah.
1: Yeah, probably. It's coming, actually.
0: Yeah.
1: Hi, you're on the radio.
21: Hello.
1: What's your name?
21: My name is Rob P.
1: Rob P., you're number 21, buddy.
21: 21, having fun.
1: All right, have a good one.
21: Thank you, too. Bye-bye.
1: Hi, you're on the radio.
22: Oh, my gosh, so cool.
1: I know. What's your name?
22: My name is Michael F., F as in finger.
1: Michael S., you're number 22.
0: F as in finger.
1: Oh, I thought he said singer.
22: No. F. I am number 22.
1: Wait,
0: F as in finger.
1: Give us another word for your initial.
22: Foot long. I
1: okay,
22: don't know.
1: Michael
22: flubber.
1: F.
22: Flubber.
0: That's enough, yeah.
1: F, not S. Number
22: F,
1: 22.
22: Not F.
1: All right. You're on the thing as Michael F, not S, okay?
22: Thank you.
0: Bye, 22? Flubber.
1: Bye, Flubber. Yes, 22. Have a good one.
22: Thank you, bye-bye.
0: Make up nicknames for people.
1: Yeah, y'all got to remember your numbers. Because I'm not trying to babysit nobody around here. You know what I'm saying?
0: Well, when you say Flubber, you won. He'll know who he is.
1: Will he? Never mind. Hi, you're on the radio.
23: I believe I got through. Jason B.
0: Jason B.
1: Jason yep. B, do you have children?
23: No, I do not.
0: Do you want to put
23: thank
0: a baby
23: God.
0: In, Franny?
1: No, I mean, no, that's not why I was asking. I'm just trying to act like I care about everyone.
0: You sound so annoyed.
1: You're number 23, Jason B. 23.
23: Have a good one.
1: Wait, Michelle, can we find like some sound effects to play when we announce the winners? Do you know how to do that?
0: I could do it, but it would mean I wouldn't be paying attention right now.
1: What do you need to pay attention to?
0: All right. I guess I could.
1: Yeah, go do it.
0: All right.
1: Find something funny, though. Come on. We're living a little today.
0: I don't want to. Can't we just make noises with our mouths?
1: Gonna vomit. Sure.
0: Thanks.
1: Like what?
0: I don't know.
1: Show me a sample.
0: Like...
1: I'm gonna vomit just thinking about it.
0: Like, like that, maybe?
1: No! Don't ever do that. Why was it so loud? That was freaking disgusting.
0: It is really gross. I think it's revolting too. I only do it because you think it's so
1: ever
0: revolting.
1: Do that again.
0: I mean, I do what I want.
1: No, not that.
0: For the winner, I'll do it.
1: I need another White Claw.
0: Did you drink that whole thing already?
1: No.
0: Oh.
1: Jesus, I'm just playing the game. My God, you have to call me out.
0: I don't know. You could have just said yes.
1: Yes, I did. Hi, you're on the radio.
24: Hey, what's going on? It's Santo.
1: Yo, what up, Santo?
24: How you girls doing? I miss you guys already, and you're not even gone.
1: Oh, we chilling. Nice to hear from you. What's your initial? Give me not that there's many Santos,
0: yeah.
1: But we would like an initial.
24: There's only one Santo in this world, and that's me.
2: but the last initial P.
1: P. All right, Santo P. Guess what number you are? 24.
2: 24. Awesome.
0: All right, have a good one. We like your vibe.
2: Bye. No, I like yours too. Bye.
0: He's cool. What's happening over there in that brain of yours?
1: Nothing.
0: You're looking spicy, a little bit spicy.
1: I might have done nothing.
0: Okay.
1: 201-209-9368.
0: It's the Shut Up Weirdo raffle.
1: Our first ever. You know, I posted, yes, I use Facebook because some of our fans are on there. So I posted the AI thing I made on Facebook and some guy goes, what's up with the AI slop? And I go, well, we're busy ladies and it's funny. And then I looked at his photo and it was AI.
0: Did you say what's up with your AI
1: slop? No, but
0: slop
1: another woman
0: face
1: on Facebook who always has our back said something.
0: Nice.
1: Losers. Freaking losers. Hi, you're on the radio.
3: Hi, I need to be on the list. I have the same name as somebody else. I'm Colleen C. I'm getting in the run.
0: So you have the same name as someone else, so we need some other determining factor. What's your middle name?
3: P.
1: Sorry, what?
3: P.
0: P.
1: Colleen C. P. All right, yeah. You're number 25.
3: Thank you.
1: Have a good one. That was definitely Colleen trying to get in again.
0: I don't think so.
1: I don't even care. Hi, you're on the radio. What's your name?
4: Hi, Frankie. Hi, Michelle. It's just Ted.
0: Hey, Ted.
1: All right. Well, we know just Ted. You're number 26.
4: All right.
1: How you doing?
4: I'm all right. Thanks for being on for the summer.
0: Aww. You're welcome. You don't sound all right.
1: You don't sound so good, just Ted.
4: Well, I'm just, you know, just relaxing right now.
1: All right, let's get a little energy in there, just Ted.
0: Maybe you need some of those delicious wings you used to bring us.
1: Oh, my God, I saw that wings are recalled.
0: They are?
1: Yeah.
4: Oh, there's a wing recall?
1: Yeah, but there's a lot of recalls.
0: Yeah.
1: So who cares?
4: Yeah, well, you know, lettuce and everything.
1: I mean, it's like, what are you going to do? Yeah. All right, I told you your number, 26. Have a good one.
0: Bye, Ted.
4: All right,
1: we'll
4: talk
1: to you next year, maybe. Bye. 201-209-9368.
5: I'm yawning.
1: Yeah, because it's boring.
5: Yeah.
1: All right, let's ask the next person some stuff.
0: Okay.
1: Okay, ready? Hi, you're on the radio. Or
6: I
1: not.
6: I called 109 times.
1: No, you didn't.
6: I did. Totally. I swear.
1: Can you take a screenshot of that and send it to us?
6: I will.
1: Send it to us at shutupweirdo@wfmu.org.
6: You got it.
0: That's awesome.
6: We gotta get on the list. Nicole, come
5: on
6: the
5: list.
1: What's your name?
6: Nicole F. Susan Sam.
1: I'm sorry, there's too many people talking. Nicole what?
6: Nicole F.
1: S or F?
6: S like Sam.
1: S like Sam. You are number 27.
6: Thank you.
0: Good luck.
6: Hi, bye.
1: Bye.
0: You're just going to mix them up a little?
1: Just in a little. A little. You liked it?
0: I do like that.
1: I liked it too. 201-209-9368. Call us to join the raffle. We're giving away 5 t-shirts at the end of the hour and 1 grand prize. Michelle's going to say what the grand prize is.
0: Look, I get to do something.
1: Yeah, go ahead.
0: $100 at the WFMU store.
1: $100?
0: Yes.
1: Wow.
0: You know how many cool t-shirts you can buy with $100?
1: Like 6.
0: Probably.
1: Wow.
0: It's a good prize.
1: And you get our limited engagement t-shirt, which has our face on it.
0: Yeah.
1: Half of it is my face and half of it is Michelle's face, and you really can't tell who's
0: it's
1: who.
0: It's really weird.
1: Creepy as hell.
0: Like us.
1: Perfect. Hi, you're on the radio.
25: Hi.
1: Hi, what's your name?
25: Erica Paris.
1: Erica P.
25: Yes.
1: You're on the list. You're number 28.
25: I'm number 28?
1: 28, don't forget.
25: Wow, 20, great. Thank you.
1: Wow. Have a good one. All right, here's the other thing.
0: Okay.
1: At the end, when I call the winners,
0: yes,
1: the people can't just email us. They have to email us what number they were, and they have to be accurate.
0: When did this rule come into play?
1: If they can't remember their number, they don't deserve a t-shirt.
0: But are you going to say their number when you say their name at the end?
1: Maybe I shouldn't.
0: Mm-mm-mm. It's not nice.
1: What if someone pretends to be Erica P. number 28?
0: Then they're total losers.
1: But I won't ever know that.
0: You will, because the email address will probably give it away.
1: Maybe.
0: Well, you do whatever you think is right.
1: No, I guess you're right. I mean, I'll never really.
0: If you would have announced that at the beginning, okay, it would have been more fair.
1: I mean, you should remember your number for a raffle. It's like having the other end of the ticket. Can't win the prize without the other end of the ticket.
0: I thought the bell was gone.
1: I'm so glad it's here because I'm going to use it when I call out the winners.
0: That's fair.
1: Oh, Pony liked it. 201-209-9368. Call us to join our raffle. We've got 20 long minutes left.
0: How many calls do we have?
1: We're on, we just did 28. But we're going a little slow.
0: Yeah, it's a little slow.
1: I mean, you know, I'm just...
0: I know.
1: I don't want to just take names the
0: I hear
1: whole hour.
0: You.
1: Hi, you're on the radio.
5: Hey, guys, it's Robin.
0: Hey, Robin.
1: Oh, Robin.
0: You got
1: you
0: through.
1: You don't even need an initial. I'm going to say Robin number one, but you're actually number 29, okay?
5: That sounds great.
1: Robin.
5: I'll miss you, girls.
1: We'll miss you, too.
5: All right. Come back soon.
0: Okay. Keep in touch.
1: 29. Don't forget.
5: I won't.
1: All right. Have a good one.
5: You, too.
0: So people need to remember their number.
1: Yeah, you got to remember your number. It has to be in your email or you're not getting your shirt. If you can't remember your number, you shouldn't have called. If I was entering a raffle and they were like, hey, you're number three, I would remember I was number three. So.
0: Okay.
1: It's a bare minimum situation here.
0: Fair. That's like the show, though.
1: Yeah, well, 201-209-9368. Call us.
0: 20 more minutes left of the last Shut Up Weirdo of the summer.
1: I mean, it's a boring show, but, like, the idea is we're giving away t-shirts.
0: Thanks for explaining that to me.
1: you just snorted. When I really laugh, I snort. Whatever. You guys, I don't care.
0: 201-209-9368. We want your name. And we'll give you your number. And your first initial of your last name.
1: Michelle's really doing a lot of work today.
0: I'm really falling
1: She's
0: asleep
1: falling asleep.
0: Over here.
1: Hi, you're on the radio. Do you want to take
7: Greetings
1: a nap?
7: Greetings and salutations, ladies. Tommy O.
1: Good God, Lord have mercy. How are you still alive?
7: Just hanging with Madman. Pretty cool guy.
1: I mean, I am shook to the core.
0: I am shook.
7: Two girls on a Friday night, nothing better.
1: I cannot believe you're still alive. Tommy O.
7: You know how Tommy O does it.
1: My God, he hasn't even changed a single
7: shit. Yeah, girls, well, just wanted to say, God bless. You're the best.
1: All right, well, God bless you, too. You're number 30.
7: Perfect. God
1: Don't
7: bless.
1: Don't forget it. Write it down.
7: Ah.
1: Yeah, write it down, for real. Write it down
7: okay,
1: somewhere.
7: Okay, anything for you, gal.
1: Because I know you'll forget Tommy O.
7: Ah.
1: All right, have a good one. Nice to hear from you.
0: Yeah, nice to hear from you.
1: We love you.
0: God bless you, girls.
1: God bless. Tommy O.
0: Wild.
1: Sitting with Madman. Are you joking me? What a blast from the freaking past.
0: Seriously.
1: Didn't we meet them at
0: one of the meetups?
1: And Madman had, like, big muscles.
0: Yeah.
1: I remember now. God, crazy.
0: That was wild.
1: Could not believe we did this show for 10 years.

0: When you have a good one, it feels very good. It's like a high that you can't describe.
1: I was on a high for days after fluorescent
0: fish. Oh, same. And I was also ashamed, which I kind of liked.
1: Yeah.
0: All right. 201-209-9368.
1: Join the raffle. Win some shirts.
0: We thought we were going to get through 60 people. We're like,
1: we could have.
0: Yeah, but.
1: But it wouldn't have been fun.
0: It would have been boring.
1: Yes, I agree.
0: Hi, you're on the radio.
2: Hi, this is Emily H.
0: Emily H.
2: Yes.
0: You are number 31, my friend.
2: 31, thank you so much.
0: Have a good one.
2: You too.
1: Was she in a cave?
0: She definitely didn't listen. She was in her bathroom for sure.
1: Do you think she was taking a tub?
0: She probably has like 18 kids.
1: Ew.
0: I know. People with kids aren't allowed to win the t-shirt.
1: They deserve t-shirts. Their life sucks.
0: You're right. 201-209-93... I don't know why I keep giving the number out. It's just like, it's like muscle memory. Hi, you're on the radio.
3: Hey, guys. It's been a while. This is Ian.
0: Ian what?
3: Ian L.
1: Ian used to call and win all the time back in the day.
0: I don't remember that.
1: Yeah, he had nice hair. He had nice hair. He was really cute.
0: Was he hot?
1: Yeah.
0: Was he young?
1: Yeah.
0: Oh, now I remember. Hot! Cool. Hey. What's up with you, buddy? Are you married yet?
3: No. No,
0: good for you. Don't do that. You're number 32 tonight.
1: Are you bald yet?
3: No.
0: Michelle!
1: What?
3: No, I grew a mustache this summer, though.
1: And nice.
0: I kind of like a stache.
1: I like it.
3: And, like, I got a ton of compliments. And now I'm
0: now you're just, like, a really hot dude with a mustache. Must be hard.
3: I guess so, yeah.
0: All right. Well, you were number 32.
3: All right, 32.
0: Have a good one. Guess who's on the comments board?
1: Who?
0: Kevlicky.
1: What's he saying? Oh, I saw him at the prom and he said to say hi.
0: What? You're just telling me now?
1: I forgot. I didn't recognize him.
0: Why? What happened to
1: him? And then I did. Nothing. He looks the same. I just like, you know how it is when you're like running an event and it's all wild.
0: All right. Painter Josh on the comments board says, I just joined. What do I have to do? All right. You got to call 201-209-9368, Painter Josh. And then once I answer the phone, you give me your first name and your initial for your last name, and I give you a number. And at the end of the hour, we're going to win five t-shirt winners and one grand prize. The grand prize is a $100 credit to the WFMU.store.
1: Correct.
0: Did I do it right?
1: Yeah.
0: Thank you. Oh, I'm so proud. Michelle approved.
1: It's really just like a big commercial for the store, which I love.
0: Hi, you're on the radio.
4: Hi.
0: Hey, what up?
4: Not much. My name is Silver.
0: Silver?
4: Yes, you don't even need the last
0: name. Oh, I love that name. Give me an initial. I don't need an initial.
4: If you guys have another Silver, then that will just be okay. We'll split it.
1: Is that your birth name?
4: It is the one.
1: Lucky.
0: Your parents must have done a lot of drugs.
4: They're special, special people.
1: Do you think they're rich or poor?
0: Rich. Are they rich or poor?
4: Okay, you were wrong. They are just smack dab in the middle.
0: Did you grow up in California?
4: No, I grew up in Tennessee.
1: Is it a family
0: name?
1: It's a family name. Is it a family name?
4: It's a family name.
1: Those are the best names.
0: Damn, she's good.
1: Yep.
0: Damn, she's good. We thought you grew up in California and your parents were hippies in like Topanga Canyon.
1: I didn't think
0: Michelle called it. Genius. Yeah. She's a
4: hippies.
0: Genius.
4: But not California hippies.
0: All right, Silver, you were number 33.
4: Thanks so much.
0: All right, have a good one.
1: I don't think he listened to the show.
0: No, he didn't. People are just calling in for shirts. I don't care.
1: I don't care either.
0: I'm having a good time.
1: On a Friday night?
0: Do you think I'm going to die this weekend?
1: Hope so.
0: Wow.
1: Just kidding.
0: Up to the bone.
1: I am kidding. I just don't think anything's wrong with you.
0: I thought we are friends.
1: I just don't think there's anything wrong with you.
0: I thought.
1: We are friends. I don't think there's anything wrong with you.
0: We just spent the whole summer together. I even asked you last week, are we still going to be friends after the show is over? Like a little puppy with her tail between her freaking legs. And Michelle was like, I don't know. Rude as hell!
1: I didn't say I don't know. You said, are we going to hang out? And I said, not every Friday.
0: You were like, I'm busy.
1: I am busy.
0: And I was like, okay, well, I hope you
1: I can have
0: maybe
1: dinner with you
0: every

0: some time for us to hang out every now and then.
1: I can have dinner with you once every 8 weeks.
0: And then I went home and cried.
1: It's Billy Jam.
0: Oh my God, it's Billy Jam!
1: Live and in person.
2: I want to sing a song.
1: Okay.
0: Go.
2: Please don't go. Please don't go. Shut up, Turbo. Hey, Pony.
1: Oh, Pony.
0: Oh, Pony's pissed. You're lucky he saved you.
1: You're right.
0: Hi, you're on the radio. I will never forget it.
1: Once every 8 weeks.
0: Hi. Hi, what's your name, buddy?
3: Henry B.
0: Ooh, sexy name. Are you rich?
3: Okay. No.
1: What the hell?
0: You're number 34.
3: Nice.
1: Pony's
0: pissed.
1: What is she? All right, have a good one. Singing that much.
0: 201-209-9368. That was the first time we saw Billy Jam all summer.
1: Yeah.
0: So we were very excited.
1: That was exciting.
0: I haven't seen him in... Oh, my God.
1: You haven't,
0: seen him since like...
1: 2016?
0: Yeah.
1: That's wild.
0: He looks exactly the
1: same. He does look exactly the same.
0: That was so weird. Yeah, because when we were doing the summer show, it was COVID, so we were doing it from home.
1: You didn't see him during the marathon on... Can you get her?
0: Pony, come here.
1: You didn't see him during the marathon this year?
0: No. No, I didn't. Come here, baby.
1: Why is she freaking out?
0: It's all right. She didn't like that. She didn't like him touching me. She really likes
1: me. She's jealous.
0: She really likes me.
1: She does really like you.
0: All right, 201-209-9368. I'm going to burn through them now.
1: All right, burn through them. We only have 10 minutes left. You can put her down.
0: No, I feel bad.
1: That's okay. Pony, come here.
0: All right, we're burning through. Let's go. Hi, what's your name? Hurry up. You're number 35.
4: Joe M.
0: Joe M, number 35. Have a good one.
4: Really?
0: 201-209-9368. Hi, you're number 36. What's your name?
5: Alex B.
0: Alex B, number 36. Have a good one.
5: Have a good one.
0: Hot as hell. What? Hi, you're on the radio. What's your name? You're number 37.
6: Hi, I'm Lexi C.
0: Good God. Lexi, you need to smoke a joint.
6: Slay.
0: Wow, you're really excited. Did she just say slay to me?
1: I think she's...
6: I say that to everyone.
0: Don't ever say that to me. Lexi C, you're number 37.
6: Thank you.
0: All right, have a good one.
6: Bye.
1: Franny.
0: She better not win. I'm going to take her. I'm going to take it out of
1: the... I liked her. She was so excited.
0: I hated her.
1: No, you didn't.
0: Hi, you're on the radio. You're number 38.
7: Hi, my name is Asher S.
0: Who? What?
1: Asher.
0: Asher S? I mean, I don't have a lot of them. It doesn't matter. You're number 38, Asher.
7: Thank you. Last I checked, I called 150 times.
1: Oh,
0: my
1: God.
0: Please send us screenshots. Send everybody who has called a zillion times, please send us screenshots. You can email us the photos to shutupweirdo@wfmu.org. We would love to see them. All right, have a good one.
7: Absolutely. Bye-bye.
0: Hi, you're on the radio.
8: Hi, it's Cindy Patton Alexander from Facebook, who always has your back.
0: This is the girl who has my back!
1: Nice.
8: Thank you for saying that. That was very sweet.
0: I mean, it's true. You really always do. You were like, what's up with his AI photo?
8: I know. I'm like, what's the loser problem, dude?
0: All right, you're number 39, Cindy Patton Alexander from Facebook. I'm so happy to hear your voice.
8: Thank you. Thank
0: All right,
8: you.
0: Have a good one.
8: I'll miss you so much.
0: Love you.
1: Aw, thank you. 8 minutes, not even.
0: Hi, you're on the radio. What's your name? Hurry up.
9: Hi, I'm Matt W.
0: Do you have a sense
1: Matt
0: of urgency
1: Warwick.
0: At all? Matt Warwick, where is your sense of urgency? You're number 40.
9: Oh, man. It took me 175
0: Goodbye.
9: Phone calls to get
0: Send
9: it.
0: Us a screenshot. Thank you. Hi, you're on the radio. What's your name?
10: Hi, this is Luke P.
1: I love the name Luke.
0: Hot. You know what other name I like? Leo. Luke P, you're number 41.
10: Thank you.
0: All right, have a good
10: Laura one. Florescent beige.
0: Yes, girl.
1: Yes.
0: Can we just do a fluorescent beige?
1: Yeah, we can do one.
0: Ready? Go. You go first.
1: Fluorescent beige.
0: I don't feel like you put your soul into that.
1: Put your soul into it.
0: Fluorescent beige.
1: Wow.
0: Thank you.
1: That was your heart and soul.
0: I'm going to make you do it again.
1: I'll do it again.
0: Hi, you're on the radio. I don't know what number I'm on, so let's pretend we're at 43. Hi, you're on the radio.
4: I don't have time for this.
1: Yeah, there's no
4: Hi,
1: time.
4: Hi, you're on the radio. What's your name?
11: Julie G.
4: Julie G, you're number 43.
11: Thank you.
1: Good luck.
4: Have a good one.
11: You too. Bye.
0: I broke something.
1: Are you hanging up on everyone?
4: I don't know what's happening.
1: 201-209-9368. We're
4: okay,
1: in the last
4: minute. I might actually
1: minutes.
4: Need you to write numbers now.
1: We're on the last minute of our raffle.
4: No, I got this. Hi, you're on the radio. What's your name?
12: Hi, it's Tim W.
4: Tim W, you're number 44.
12: Thank you.
4: Have a good one.
12: You too.
4: Hi, you're on the radio. What's your name?
13: Jesse L.
4: You're number 45.
13: Oh, my gosh. Thank you.
1: Have
4: a good one. Hi, you're on the radio. What's your name?
13: Sophia V.
1: So
4: I
1: like the name Sophia
4: with an
1: too.
4: F or a PH?
13: No, a V.
1: Oh, wait, what? V like vagina.
13: Sorry. V like velociraptor.
4: Your name is Sophia with a V?
1: No, her last name is V.
4: I'm asking if your first name is an F or a PH, you freak.
13: An F.
4: Jesus, you got a lot of attitude, Sophia V. You got a lot of attitude for a number 46. Goodbye,
13: you
4: little freak.
13: Bye.
4: I love her.
1: Yeah, I love her too.
4: She had so much dude.
1: She was yelling too. People are screaming.
4: Oh, she was pissed.
1: All right, three minutes.
4: Hi, you're on the radio.
14: Hi, how are you tonight?
4: No time for that. Hi, you're on the radio. That guy waited on the phone for probably like 2 hours. Hurry up. We don't have time for this. What's your name?
15: Ready.
4: What? No, sorry. Hi, you're on the radio. What's your name?
15: Greg H.
4: Sorry, I'm having a good time. Hi, you're on the...
16: Hello?
1: What the hell?
4: Hi, you're on the radio. Hurry up!
1: What's your name?
16: Dave.
1: Dave, what's your last name?
16: W.
1: Okay.
4: Dave W, you're number 48.
16: Great.
4: Bye. I'm sorry, Michelle.
1: Wow.
4: I know, I'm sorry. It was just... Like,
1: You've never really done that very
4: No,
1: many
4: never.
1: Times.
4: I'm just like, it was a perfect response. There was no other response for that. I hope he knows what I said. Hi, you're on the radio.
17: Is that great?
4: Oh, my God, I really... Hi, you're on the radio.
18: Hi, my name's Brian K.
4: Brian K, you're number 49.
18: Thanks.
4: Have a good one.
18: You too. Happy summer.
4: You too.
1: What time do you want to do the drawing?
4: How much time do you think we need?
1: 1 minute.
4: I think we need a little more than that.
1: Okay, so then we have 2 minutes to take
4: I
1: calls.
4: I want to be thoughtful about like mixing
1: okay.
4: it up
1: so
4: and
1: then
4: stuff.
1: 2 minutes to take calls.
4: Okay. Tell me when. Hi, you're on the radio.
19: Hi, this is Margarita R.
4: Margarita!
19: Yeah, baby.
4: Margarita, are your number 50, which is number 50. Have a good one.
19: 50. Thank you.
4: All right, number 51, you're on the air. What's your name?
20: Don R.
4: Don?
20: Yep.
4: Wow, what a name. Okay, Don R, you're number 51.
1: Don is Thank Ken's you. Middle name, remember?
4: I know, Donald.
1: Wait,
4: know.
1: How is Billy James starting his show? Is he upstairs?
4: No, he'll come back, won't he?
1: I need a CD from him to start his show.
4: Hi, you're on the radio.
21: Hi, Uncle
4: Name?
21: Marty M.
4: Marty M, you're number 52.
21: M. Yes.
4: All right, have a
21: hey,
4: good
21: I
4: one.
21: Hey, I love you guys.
4: Bye.
21: I'm sorry.
4: Hi, you're on the radio.
22: Hi, my name is Jack M. M as in medieval.
4: All right, Jack Medieval, you're number 53.
22: Can I put in a raffle for my girlfriend?
4: Goodbye. Nope. Hi, you're on the radio.
23: Rob H.
4: Rob H., you're number 54.
23: Thank you.
4: Have a good one. How much time do I have? I want to be
1: 20 seconds.
4: Thoughtful about this.
1: I'm going to give you 2 minutes.
4: Hi, you're on the radio.
24: Hi, it's Rebecca N.
4: Rebecca N.
1: All right,
4: you're
1: that
4: number
1: was,
4: 55.
1: That
4: you're
1: was our last
4: call. Have a good one.
24: Hey.
4: All right, Michelle, what do we do?
1: Hey. All right.
24: I'm sorry, Pony.
4: How are we doing this?
1: Pick 5 people.
4: For shirts.
1: For shirts.
4: So those five people are automatically disqualified from the grand prize.
1: Correct.
4: All right. Our first prize is Alex B., number 36.
1: Pony!
4: She's pissed.
1: She normally likes Billy Jam. All right, keep going.
4: Our second prize is Don R., number 51.
1: Are you sure you're mixing them up really good?
4: Yes. I need to say it again because it's dog. Our first prize is Alex B., number 36. Our second t-shirt is Don R., number 51.
1: Mix them up good.
4: Our third t-shirt is Isla F.
1: What a surprise.
4: Number 13.
1: Congratulations.
4: Our fourth t-shirt. This is really fun. I love this power. Is Jack M, number 53. You can see me mixing them.
1: These
4: I'm not messing
1: around.
4: These people are
1: so excited right now who are winning.
4: And our last t-shirt. I'm mixing them. I just want everyone to
1: All right,
4: to
1: we don't
4: that.
1: Have much time.
4: All right. Is, let's see. Tim R, number 3.
1: Wow, Tim.
4: All right, are we ready for the grand?
1: Ready for the grand.
4: I'm going to mix. Mix. Mix, mix, mix. Are we ready?
1: We're ready.
4: God, I hope it's a girl.
1: I hope so too, so badly.
4: I want to rig it.
1: Just rig it. We only have 10 seconds.
4: No, I can't.
1: Well, then
4: rig
1: you better
4: it.
1: Hurry up.
4: Frick. All right, ready?
1: Yeah.
4: Our grand prize winner is Jesse L, number 40.
1: 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I'm Michelle, that's Fringry. This was the summer edition of Shut Up Weirdo. Thank you so much. Stay tuned for Billy Jam.
4: Yeah, yeah.

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1: Jesus Christ.
2: 38-year-old boy.
0: Oh, my God. Goodbye, Matt.
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0: Hi, you're on the radio.
4: Hello. My name is Guillermo.
0: Where is your mom? Can you put her on the phone?
5: I'm right here. Dad, it's Daddy. Guys,
0: of course it's Daddy. Hi, you're on the radio.
5: Hey, how's it going?
0: What's up?
5: My son just called me. His girlfriend's in the hospital. Mm-hmm. He was just hit by an e-bike.
0: That's my list. Crumbling before your
1: ears.
2: Tell me more.
0: Every caller is in a bucket to win prizes.
6: Like, wow. We usually give at least 2 shirts away.
0: Hi, you're on the radio.
5: AI.
0: Is this Matt Warwick?
2: You don't know No one on the list.
0: Nobody's winning this show tonight.
2: Damn.
0: Which actually, hi, you're on the radio.
6: Hi, you're on the radio.
2: Because we only have 2 minutes left. Because that was like a boring answer. And we only have 2 minutes left.
0: Hi, you're on the radio left. Alright, so listen.
2: No one won.
0: Literally, no one won.
2: Depressing.
0: Wow. We usually give at least 2 shirts away.
6: Like, wow. We usually give at least 2 shirts away.
2: Yeah.
0: And our last show for the summer. Goodbye, Shut Up Weirdo. Alright, love y'all. Bye.
2: Alright.
6: Goodbye, Shut Up Weirdo. Alright, love y'all. Bye. All right.

0: the girls that fight for equal pay, equal rights. 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We appreciate the things you do. Thanks again for shining a light on the women that work from 9 to 5.
1: It's my pleasure. 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

0: esteem even higher, testosterone, skin tone, caramel, chocolate, Toblerone,
1: melanin mocha, stern face and polka, Lee Iacocca meet Zach De La Roca. Sounds poetic and all that, but what's it mean? I'm making money while I rage against the machine.
2: This is M-Ski. You heard none of Sue spit crack, but they're about to go back to back.
1: The bear and the dragon, Phoenix the falcon, blood brothers like Ali and Malcolm.
0: Hip-hop DNA, that's the blood work outcome. Healed up, that's our church, we devout ones.
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0: Meth and Red, that's top-notch duality. Mos Def, Quali, Jadakiss, Styles P.
1: Killing it back to back.
0: Chief in the cardiac,
1: I heard that.
0: Stay black and thrive,
1: that's a fact.
0: Non-fiction, limited edition. Uplifting, put you in position.
1: Ignition, revving up the engine. SG hors d'oeuvre, chefing in the kitchen.
0: Slip in some healthy bars.
1: Nutrition,
0: turn mere mortals to gods
1: when they listen.
2: Okay, we on that worldwide vibes right now.

We're gonna make it. This just in. We're gonna make it. Oh, thank God we're gonna make it. Woo, woo, woo, woo. We're gonna make it, despite a myriad of technical difficulties and issues in my life. We're gonna make it. That song was dedicated to me. The whole show is dedicated to Shut Up Weirdo, and the next song is dedicated to you, listening to FMU. Shut up, weirdo. See you later, Michelle with one L, and Frangry with one F, and all the listeners who tune in to Shut Up Weirdo every week this summer. Anyway, we heard from the Shut Up Weirdo remix project, which is done live on the air, mixed by me, Billy Jam, your DJ. I'm Put the Needle on the Record. 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Hi, you're on the radio. End of 2026 summer mix. After that, we heard some music from the late, great Dolly Parton and Pitbull from 2 years ago, Powerful Woman. And I had the pitch off at the beginning. And ain't that a bitch when you mess up the pitch? Yes, I apologize. I was like, hey, Dolly's voice should be a little faster. Then we went to the leading 30-year-old leading rapper from Liberia, MC Cairo. We also heard another one in there. Oh, yeah, we heard Big Mama also from Liberia. Big Mama. Sort of keeping the whole thing going. Give me a beat. Thank you. Thank you. Anyway, after that we heard from A Tribe Called Quest. I had that vinyl on standby in case of any technical issues, and I did have them, but you probably didn't even notice. And I love that song anyway, and I was going to play it some stage. But let's continue with the music, shall we? Yes. Let's Put the Needle on the Record. It's the only station that matters, WFMU. Almost the very, very end of the summer season. Number of days left here. Going to continue with a track that I finished last week's show from, but I only got to play the beginning of it because we were coming live from Econo Jam Records in Oakland, California, myself and Senior Gigio, with Tusco from Italy joining us on the air, and also L from the record store on Telegraph Avenue. Anyway, so now we're going to get back to it, and it is actually, let's go here, Chief and Soki. Here we go. Here we go. Chief and Soki, keeping it real. Music from Italy from, gosh, 30 years ago almost.

0: Yeah. That narrow path got widened cause my scope is large. Bike to moped to high performance car. Where you live and giving props held in high regard. Whole click smoke, that's why I roll with an entourage. I could be myself, I don't have to play hard. Easy task to get cats with the mask and war camouflage. Imagine things got so far gone that Central Park lawn got turned into a desert storm. But I don't want apocalyptic accolades. Beats on my Apple computer is how the Mac gets sprayed. Assassin in the fashion, murder is absurdly chest burning from the bourbon of that Woodford Reserve. Yeah, it's never too late to change the format.
1: That waste of energy,
0: we ain't on that.
1: The focus to fruition,
0: we on that.
1: It's that purpose and precision,
0: beyond rap.
1: It's never too late to change the format.
0: That waste of energy,
1: we ain't on that.
0: That focus to fruition,
1: we on that.
0: It's that purpose and precision,
1: beyond rap. I'm the Thurgood Marshall, who do good partial. Godfather to the Dodger, who first moved artful. I move more thoughtful, with words unlawful. Conscience Conrad, but Zubo do you awful. Pouch with medicine, light with Edison. Richard Whitwright, Ralph with Ellison. The college letterman, turned classroom veteran. Georgia the jungle evolved to George Jefferson. Stunting across the dance floor with Weezy. I was stunting across the planet Earth with Weezy. Building foundation for the EO-Dub empire. My outfit's been lit and my pen been fire. I put in work, so now I inspire. Freedom in consulting for those who inquire. Conventional ovens evolved to the air fryer. Conventional bars evolved to this rare fire.
0: It's never too late to change the format.
1: That waste of energy,
0: we ain't on that.
1: The focus to fruition,
0: we on that.
1: It's that purpose and precision,
0: beyond rap.
1: It's never too late to change the format.
0: That waste of energy,
1: we ain't on that.
0: That focus to fruition,
1: we on that.
0: It's that purpose and precision,
1: beyond rap.
2: I've been down since the balance. God bless a child up the rise to the challenge. Rescuing the prime time from decline with refined palates. And every training montage lead to non-violence. Cats was trying to say we was washed up. We was just deciding what to bring to the potluck. Ain't a thing to crack the code of conduct. Palms up, everything's a construct. Without any off days, constantly surrounded by spades that I call spades. All you're gonna find is get fresh in the enclave. You ain't gonna find no dead flesh in the entrees. Anthem of the arcane. This is not a game, you are not in the arcade. Grandson of the Barclays. This is not a game, you are not at the Barclays.
0: It's never too late to change the format.
1: That waste of energy,
0: we ain't on that.
1: The focus to fruition,
0: we on that.
1: It's that purpose and precision,
0: beyond rap.
1: It's never too late to change the format.
0: That waste of energy,
1: we ain't on that.
0: That focus to fruition,
1: we on that.
0: It's that purpose and precision,
1: beyond rap.
3: See what it is? I mean, the brand you can always stand behind. When you see them letters, you know what it is, baby. The S and the G. Quality.
4: And you know that. Yep. Change the format. That's a longtime New York hip hop crew, Solid Ground, who have a release party coming up. I'll tell you more about that in the happenings in this all too short show. Where we just heard from Solid Ground, that's Big Zoo and Nunzio. That one featuring Homeboy Salmon off the new joint. That one is a single, that's the A side. We played the B side of the new single a little earlier. I'll tell you more about the album in a bit. What else did we hear? We didn't hear The Architect. I hit the wrong thing there. What the hell? Anyway, we heard from, let's see, we heard Chief and Soki, and then in between, Chief and Soka keeping it real. I'll fix it later. I'll figure it out. Today has been quite the day for me, but I'm here and happy to be with you. I want to do some shout outs, including to the New York City, the NYC Bloom crew, featuring MC Drew and DJ Lori. And their album, Born in the 1900s, is a must get, but you can't even find it anywhere. I did a Google search. It was nowhere to be found. Shout out going out to Foxy Brown in Harlem, New York City. Shout out going out to Celeste in Florida by way of Albany, New York. Speaking of Albany, Senior Gigio, shout out to him in Albany, California. Timmy D in Richmond, California. And shout out going out to Dino De Los Mortes, Be Now Homeboy, Brooklyn Dutch, Richie in Dasco, as in San Francisco. Bird in the UK, good to have you on board, Bird. Tell Spider Mac we miss him. Be Now Homeboy, Buscar in New Milford, Chris from Brooklyn, Cresty in, I think, San Diego, Hyperdose, who else? Robin, Ken from Hyde Park, Andrew in Toronto, number one, I mean, as in the first one to always tune into every playlist. Handy Haversack, Will the SGOCNY, Marley P Dog. Does that bring us up to date? Yes. Let's get back to the music. We shall. Here we go. So, right about now, I want to go back to a great compilation that came out of France. It's Le Flow 2, French underground avant garde hip hop. Bidou Bao Bess is the name of this crew, although I could be mispronouncing it. You never know.

0: give it up.
1: I think they deserve part two.
2: What's going on in there?
3: Sometimes I be trapped in a coal mine, then realize my pencil was behind my ear the whole time. Arguing over POTUS is a bromide, said a bromine. Now I'm lying to Zai, hideously contrived. Never seen a front so unified, but not in a good way. I'm fighting the bots, I keep a live cat in a box.
1: Do y'all deserve part three?
3: I cut slack for complete jerks and break them off a homeboy saying it complete works. So many girls rocking wigs, I'm about to start a dog walking biz, huh?

0: Yes, it all started out as a mild curiosity in the junkyard. Now it's turned out to be quite a great spirit of adventure.
1: He drinks. He drinks. He gambles. He blows his nose on the towel. He hangs out at a seedy bar with Bob Zamola.

Oh yeah, right. Oh yeah, right. Oh yeah, right. FMU, thought you knew, listening to Feels Good. How do you know?

Let's continue with some of the happenings that tie in with that last song, sampling The Simpsons. Simpsons Trivia Night is coming to WFMU's Monty Hall on Thursday, the 10th of September. It's just a couple of weeks away, or less. And it's hosted by DJs Susie Hot Rod, Nate Kay, Amanda, Marty McSorley, and Greg from Zone 5. Almost as many characters, almost as many DJs from WFMU on stage, as many Simpsons characters, the voices of. Anyway, test your Springfield knowledge and enjoy an evening of hilarious trivia, raffles, and prizes. It's become the raffle central place after the last show there from our friends Shut Up Weirdo Michelle and Frangry. Coming up also in September in Central Park is the big Citizen Global Fest 2026. It goes from 4 p.m. till 10 p.m. at the Great Lawn in Central Park. That's New York City. New York City, just like I pictured it. Among the numerous acts on stage will be Lauryn Hill and Wyclef Jean.

0: And then that crew we heard from Sam from New York City are going to be performing tomorrow. That's Solid Ground, Big Zoo, and Nunzio. It's going to be happening in Newark, New Jersey. And it's tomorrow, Saturday, the 29th of August. It's the big Solid Ground release party at Newark Culture Center. That's located at 563 Broad Street, Mayor Kenneth A. Gibson Boulevard in Newark, New Jersey. 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Good Waves will bring conference programs to venue SIX10 in Chicago, August 28th, that's today, and 29th, that's tomorrow, followed by a free all-ages festival on Sunday at the Salt Shed Fairgrounds. He's scratching it right now, all right. He's scratching it right now, all right. He's scratching it right now, all right. In the background, The Last Creep, the good scratching record on vinyl, of course. Tomorrow in Berkeley at the Ashby BART station will be our man, Senior Gigio. And let me get the flyer for this one. I'm doing everything off the cuff this week because of some technical difficulties I had. So it's the grand opening Club Dub S Dub Berkeley. I put the record back manually. Okay, so anyway, it's happening tomorrow, and it's at it's a college discount at Chapel of Flowers, which is near the Berkeley BART. It's going to be Dub Esquire, Mel Gale, DJ Mike Limousine, AO Lyrical, Senior Gigio, DJ Rhythm, and a comedian host, Shanice. And that is happening tomorrow in Berkeley, California. Meanwhile, the big two-day Portola Music Festival across the Bay, in the Bay Area of Northern California, in San Francisco on Saturday, September 26th and Sunday, 27th of September, Pier 80 in San Francisco. The big Portola Music Festival will feature Tricky, DJ Shadow, Fatboy Slim, Quartet, Groove Armada, and as they say, hella more. And that's it for the happenings. Shall we get back to the music? Please do. Because we only have so much time before little Danny takes over. Let's do it, shall we? Okay, so this is another one from that great new album from Homeboy Sandman, his best yet. This one he teamed up with another former guest from this show, Jack Splash. The name of the song is something that everyone can relate to, anyone who drives a car or has to put gasoline in their lawnmower or whatever. This one's called Gas on WFM. You know.
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As I said, it's too short. Like that rapper from Oakland, California, who was born in LA. Did you know that? 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